0: At 9, Bayou Bar at the Poncha Train hosts Firm Roots featuring Peter Harris, Derek Duguay, Jason Marsalis, and more at 8 and 10. BJ's Lounge presents Sleep Habits, Dummy Plug, and New Holland starting at 9. 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Dos Jefes has Anna Laura Quinn at 8:30. Favela Chick features Better Late Than Jake at 8. Fritzl's Jazz Club hosts Bourbon Street Stars at 5 and Fritzl's All-Star Band with Kevin Ray Clark at 8. Holy Diver presents The Amazing Henrietta at 8. Jazz Playhouse has Funkin' It Up with Big Sam at 7:30. The Loa Bar at International House Hotel hosts the Lilith and Loa Concert Series featuring Saskia Walker at 8. The Lobby Lounge at JW Marriott welcomes Raphael Ba at 6. Loyola University, Louis J. Roussel Performance Hall hosts the New Orleans International Piano Competition at 7. Mahogany Jazz Hall has Paul Longstreth at 6 and the Mahogany Hall All-Stars featuring Tom Fisher at 8. The Maison has Gene's Music Machine at 6. 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Mayfield's 208 Bourbon hosts Irvin Mayfield featuring Kermit Ruffins at 6. 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
1: W-Z. Yeah, that old Rez on the air out there.

Look what the wind blew in. Me. I took a tailwind all the way here, all the way from my house. And the wind was blowing pretty good when I left home. It was about 30, 40 mile an hour gust there, so I made it in record time up here. All right, well, anyway, we dodged the bullet on that one there. That little tropical storm stayed south of us and kind of swam out there in the Gulf westward side. It's supposed to hit, supposed to go to Texas area out there. So we got a little bit, but not very much. Huh? So we'll take that one. It did anything good. It cooled things off, huh? How about that? Yeah, oh, man, we got relief from the heat there with that one there. It's been cloudy and a little misty rain going on all day long. Huh? Well, anyway, my old Raz back with you out up here at the studios of WWOZ. Right now, it's what? It's about 8 past the hour right now. We'll be around to the 8 no more, which is going to be what? 10 o'clock tonight. We'll have almost 3 hours, not quite 3 hours, of all old rhythm and blues, oldie but goodies you can handle out there, and then something out there. We have them leg shakers, belly rubbers, and, of course, we always got them just that and the others, and a whole bunch of them local vocals to go along with all that there, huh? Hope you can stay with me now, and as I always ask you to do, get on the phone there, on that genius phone. Call a friend or two or three. Tell them to tune in to that OZ. The old Raz got a whole alligator bag just full of them tunes for you out there. Good night there, huh? We'll be tuning our way all night long, and I hope you can tune along with me. All right, we hope you have. All right, you ready to go? Let's just raise some sand. Are you ready to raise some sand?

0: Yeah, I believe the boy really loves it. I really do. He talked me into it anyway. All right, let's listen to this impotent message we got for you right now. We'll get you right back to the oldies right after this. Don't go away.
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0: All right, there, man. Maurice. Thank you, honey. All right, you ready to get back to the oldies? I'm ready to get back to it. Let's get back to it right now. Let's do it. Get it. Do it. Do it. We'll be doing it all night long at 10 o'clock.
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Well, I wrote babe a letter, but I maybe should have went myself. Boy, if she don't come back, I don't want nobody else.

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1: Cha cha cha. I don't think it was a kazoo on that thing. I haven't heard that in years. I forgot that was in the damn song. Some of this stuff I hadn't heard in many, many, many years. 7:30, hurdy-gurdy right here in New Orleans with the Ray Ardell. And we hope you can stay around till they ain't no more. You know what time that is. I ain't going to tell you, but I'll tell you anyway. Because we got new listeners out there all the time. They need to know. 10 o'clock, we'll be around here. There ain't no more time. But 10 o'clock tonight. We'd be playing all the oldies and goodies out there for you. Well, I just like the one we just played with the kazoo. All right, let's listen to this important message again. We got one more tonight. We're good to go. Oh, no, we're good to go, what, for about another hour and maybe a little less. And then we'll have a few, we have the live wire at 9 o'clock and then a couple of more. And we'll mix all the oldies in between all that stuff there. So stay with me now. Don't go nowhere. And make sure, as I asked you before, call a friend or two, a tree, and tell them to tune in to OZ out there because the Raz got these tunes for you. Yeah, it's a Ree Barbaree right here at OZ.
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1: All right, thank you so much for that. Back to the oldies out there.

0: Big Soul, this is the Pleasantly Plump Soul. That's what they used to call fat people years ago.
1: Now they call me chubby.
0: Pleasantly plump. Can you believe
1: and then
0: that?
1: I eat breakfast. Well, my name's Chubby Bartlow, you, and I'm a mighty glad man. Got a pair of dancing shoes and a rhythm in my hand.

That's why they call him Chubby. He ain't pleasantly plump. He ain't pleasantly plump at all. I said that's out there, the heart and the sarge out there.

I wanted to ask, how many people out there remember the layaway programs at some of the stores they had many years ago? Most of the stores years ago, all of them pretty much had a layaway program. We used to call it Will Call.

bit on it all during the year. They did away with that program. Although that, I thought it was a great program. I don't know why they don't bring it back, but they probably don't want to. Now they said, well, just charge it. Put it on your credit card. 30 days from now, we'll hit you in the face with it. That's what they do. All right. Well, anyway, I got one for you here. If you're ever old enough to remember the old will call they had many years ago, I still think it's a great, it was a good thing. It really worked. They always take away things that worked. You ever notice that? Things that were simple and worked, they just did away with. Oh, we can't be fooling with that. This is 2026. We can't be fooling with something that old and that ain't no good no more. But it worked. It worked, and it was a lot simpler too. All right. Well, anyway, let's hear the man tell you all about the layaway to New Orleans own. In fact, he's going to tell you all about it. He was in Kmart. I seen him. He was right in front of me.

Yeah, another one. You see there, you get another pleasantly plump one. All right, they got all kinds of names for them. I'm telling you, Chubby and Pat and pleasantly plump and a little overweight and all that kind of good names out there. All right, let's get.

Oh, Bobby Moore sharing the TikToks on that one there, huh? All right, yeah, everybody knows Elvis Presley's songs, I'm sure, huh? There's got a lot of Elvis Presley fans, I'm sure, out there. My wife's one of them. Anyway, he recorded a lot of songs, and some of them are original, but many, many, many of them were he did with covers of earlier recordings by rhythm and blues artists. Well, anyway, I got one queued up here for you out there. He made a Elvis, of course, made a million-dollar hits on these redone versions of some of these old rhythm and blues songs of many years ago, right before, you know, before him. And he grabbed these songs and reworked them, and of course, he was popular with them. He was the one that sold all the records and made all the money, not the guys that originally did it. You know, that's how it usually goes. Well, anyway, I got one of his more popular tunes out there. I'm sure you'll know this tune by Elvis Presley. I got the original version queued up for you, so you'll get to hear where Elvis got this from and reworked it a little bit to his advantage, the way Elvis does. You know? So anyway, here's the original version of this particular tune right here that Elvis did. It made a big hit out of it. Here it comes. If you remember this one.

0: New Orleans old on that one there. That went under a bunch of names. Oh, God, we had Cousin Joe, Pleasant Joe. He had all kinds of names on there. All right, we got, let's see, what time we got? 8:04. We're going on 8:05 right now. And we're moving along here. We'll be around to what? Ain't no more time is what? 10 o'clock. You know that, huh? You know that. All right, let's send this. We got one we're sending out to somebody. Oh, we're going to send this out to Oil the Poil out there in St. Louis, Missouri out there. Here you go, Oil the Poil in St. Louis, Missouri.
1: Now let me tell you, honey, I want you to meet me there. And stop that go around telling your friends that I'm your square.
2: I'm not your square.
1: I ain't your square, honey. Remember that now.
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1: I'm not your square.
0: Remember that.

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0: try to whistle. I can't whistle. I've been trying and trying. Only Professor Longhair can whistle, and Johnny Adams. Did you know Johnny Adams was a great whistler? I don't know if you didn't know that or not. I mean, everybody knows him because of his voice, and they call him the Tank and everything. But he actually was a terrific whistler. I mean, he could whistle notes as high as his voice goes. I mean, he was really a great whistler. So was the Professor, too. All right, there you go, whistling up a storm there out there. 10 past the hour in New Orleans with the Ray Dad Oz Radio, 90.7 FM. The left-hand side of that FM dial you got out there, friends. Got the old Crazy Ray with you out there tonight here. And weathering the storm out there. I hope you weathering it as well out there. Hope you got us tuned in and ready to go, because we're going to be around here to the, 10 o'clock to the 8 no more. All right. All right, let's see what we got to do now. We got something to do. Oh, we got an important message. Let's take a short pause right now for a worthy cause and listen to this very, very important message. Listen.
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0: All right, there. Thank you, Lewis, out there. All right, back.

Up next, New Orleans songwriter and artist out there singing an old Johnny Ace tune. 20 before 9 and we're doing fine. How about you? Livewire coming up in about 20 minutes and don't go away. We want to hear that.

0: Remember that one? That was from 1959. That Rob Benoit did the original version of that tune. All right, it's, you know what time it is. It ain't howdy doody time neither out there. It's time for the live wire out there. You know what time that is. It's right now. Well, just maybe a minute from now or so. So we're going to let you get your pencils and papers and pens and papers gathered up there. We'll give you a second on that, get yourself together so you can jot down what the hell's going on around town for this coming week. And there might be a lot of entertainment you want to catch out there. We're going to be rattling off. Miss Mary rattles off a lot of this real quick because we got to squeeze it all in there. We got about what? So what is that? Three and a half minutes worth of telling you who's playing where. So you're not going to remember all that. So write it down. Write it down. And that way you have it. You won't have to worry about remembering it. All right? You ready? All right. Here's the live wire for you out there, gang.
1: 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Favela Chick features Better Late Than Jake at 8. Fritzl's Jazz Club hosts Bourbon Street Stars at 5 and Fritzl's All-Star Band with Kevin Ray Clark at 8. Holy Diver presents The Amazing Henrietta at 8. Jazz Playhouse has Funkin' It Up with Big Sam at 7:30. 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Marriott welcomes Raphael Ba at 6. 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And while you're there, don't forget to grab your tickets for our annual Groove Gala at Dickie Brennan's Tableau on September 10th, an indoor festival and WWOZ fundraiser featuring performances by Irma Thomas, John Boutte, the New Orleans Jazz Vipers, and more. 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
0: All right, there. Thank you so much there, Miss Mary there. I appreciate that, and everybody else out there listening does, too. And I hope they got all that written down for you out there. You forget the pot, you got, you're cooking the beans? Huh? All right, we're good. Mary, you cooking the beans right there? You got the pot on the stove? No, you got to... You got to put the pot on the stove and put the heat on it. They just don't cook themselves. You
2: What's
0: know that.
2: What's gonna do, boy? Good.

0: 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Now somebody give him some bad beats.
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0: I just got a gas attack or something.

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0: All right. Thank you so much for all out there. All right, we're rocking and rolling and rhythm and blues in here. We only got about maybe, what, 40, 45 minutes left in the show. We're going to be playing a lot more music for you and all the way to the 8 no more. You know what time that is, 10 o'clock. All right, next one we're going to send out to Miss Cindy out there. This was another, we talked earlier about Elvis Presley and how many songs that he copied from a lot of the old black rhythm and blues artists of many years ago. And he reworked them and redone them, and, you know, it turned out to be, you know, he had a gold mine, really. He put his style and singing style and gyrating style to the songs of some of the old blues guys from back then, and couldn't sell 10 records if they tried. And Elvis went crazy with him. He made a ton of money on those things. But anyway, that's the way it goes. Back in the record business, back in those days in the 50s, that's exactly how it happened. And, you know, not taking anything away from him, but he did pick up a lot of music from these other artists. And, of course, I got to give him the credit. The Otis Blackwell wrote a lot of tunes for him as well. And he had some new, you know, original type stuff, I guess, instead of some copies from other artists, you know. So he did that for sure. That we want to say that. All right, about quarter after nine, we're doing fine. We surely hope you are too out there. And right now, we're going to send talking about Elvis. Here's a guy, and we're going to take an Elvis. This time, we'll flip it around a little bit. Instead of Elvis copying somebody, we got somebody that copied Elvis. So we'll send this out to Miss Cindy out there. And I know you're going to know this song for sure that Elvis did. And it was redone by this gentleman right here. We'll send this out to Miss Cindy. Here you go, Miss Cindy.

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No

0: About 1959, around the 1950s, the late 50s, anyway. A guy real popular New Orleans artist, by the way, too. They had a lot of big hits in New Orleans from him. Wilbert Harrison had a big hit. That's the fact, it was his biggest hit, Kansas City. And what I brought with me now is the original version of that song, and it was actually recorded in the early 50s, and the late 50s, Wilbert Harrison picked it up and reworked it, and it became I don't have to tell you. Became what they call a monster hit, I guess. I use the word monster all the time. And but anyway, I'm about ready to play the original version of Kansas City. This is where Wilbert Harrison got it from, huh? All right, let's play it for you and see what you think about it.
1: I'm going to

There's the original version. What do you think of that one? I actually like that one better than Wilbur Harrison's. Anyway. Man needs a job. Put this man to work.

Let's send the next song out to Dominic and Kelly out there tonight. Here you go, Dominic and Kelly. How come I never hear from you?

originated in New Orleans. One was the Popeye, which I didn't care for too much personally. The other one I liked, and I like to do, is the Jamaica. And that one was actually originated here many, many years ago, actually in the late 50s. And there was a lounge. There was a dance lounge. I can't remember. It was Magazine Street or Chapatulas. I think it was Magazine up there. Well, several blocks up. And the name of the it was called the Jamaica Lounge, and it's not to be confused with the one that was on off of Benefit Street there behind Wallace and Rahul. Not that one. That was a wild place there. This one was uptown, and then what happened was is it was small, and a lot of people used to go in there and drink and dance and everything, and it was a very small dance floor, and they were bumping and hitting each other like crazy in there. And this is kind of I'm kind of generalizing the story a little bit, kind of speed it up for you. And they came up with the idea, and I don't know the person who, I don't know the individual. Somebody came up with the idea of developing a dance, a new dance style, that you can move into a smaller area. In other words, when you make your moves, it would be more in a little square box type thing rather than scattered all over the floor and elbowing everybody and bumping everybody, that kind of thing. So that's how it started. And it caught on, and it went on from there. And got to the point where they were even teaching lessons, and they still do what they used to anyway. I don't know if they still do it anymore. A lot of the old teachers of that dance are all dead now. They're all gone. And but anyway, I got a song queued up, and I wanted to say this because this song here to me is a typical Jamaica dance song that old New Orleanians like myself used to do back in the day, and they still can do it, but this is a song that really lends itself to the moves of a Jamaica dance. So I'm going to play that for you right now and see what you think about it out there. You ready? Let's get all the Jamaica dancers on the dance floor right now. Everybody else, let's get on the sidelines here, and let's watch them go, huh?

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0: I love you, too.
1: For 100 years.
0: Yeah, but I don't know if I'm going to last that damn long.

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Time to get out of here. Make room for the kitchen sink. Tonight you're going to be hosted by Mr. George Igmeier coming in for the kitchen sink gang. And he'll be with you up in just a couple of minutes. Huh? He'll be all the way with you to the bewitching hour of midnight tonight. So stay tuned for that. Thank you so much for listening in. Appreciate all the phone calls and what have you. Hope to have you back with us next week now. Huh? Same time, same FM channel. 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And until we meet again, here's the one that's going to take the old Ray on home tonight. Good night, everybody.

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My name is George Ingmeyer. This is The Kitchen Sink. I just picked this up at the last minute, so as always, it's going to be a little adventurous. We started it all off with Adrian Quesada featuring Mirya Ramos. I think that's how you say her name. Cuatro Vidas from Bordelos Psychedelicas. In the background, Willie Nelson. Ooh, es tu mon amor. Where are you, my love? Let's continue on with the music. 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

cannot conceive. Now all depends on what I say to you and on your doubting me. 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

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We were just listening to The Who from the Kids Are All Right soundtrack. I remember seeing that movie as a kid and liking it so much that I walked up to the box office and asked them if I could go back in and watch it a second time, and they were cool. It was a neighborhood theater, and they're like, yeah, go on in and watch it again, kid. After that, or before that, was Nirvana doing a Bowie song from the MTV Unplugged album, The Man Who Sold the World. And we were, of course, listening to a pair from Willie Nelson. I Never Cared For You was the second song. He sang that originally in the late 60s, back when he had short hair. Clean-cut man. Beautiful song. In the background, we're listening to Planet Caravan from Black Sabbath's Paranoid, and we're going to come up after this with a really beautiful song by a band called New Eurekan Soul. The name of the tune is I Am the Black Gold of the Sun. Keep it locked right here, WWOZ 90.7 FM, New Orleans.

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We're just listening to the Flowering Inferno doing Cumbia Sobre el Mar. Quantic and Alec Russell in the background. Sorry about that. Blah, blah. Doing Look Around the Corner. New Eurekan Soul started off that last set with I and the Black Soul of the Sun up next. Nice rendition of Afro Blue. Don't go anywhere, WWOZ 90.7 FM, New Orleans.

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My name is George Ingmeyer. I'll be here with you till midnight. You're just listening to Joni Mitchell from a rather interesting recording titled Mingus, named after my cat. No, actually, my cat is named after Mingus. And the tune, yes, actual wolves, Alan. Those are actual wolves. The Wolf That Lives in Lindsay is the name of the song. Hopefully they're getting royalties. Before that was Fiona Apple with Extraordinary Machine. Further back and starting off that set, Alina Hip Harp doing Afro Blue, a DJ Spinna remix. Moments away, we're going to listen to some Sugi Otis, so don't go anywhere, I beg you. Stay with me tonight. Keep me company on these airwaves. 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

Huh, something just happened over here. Let's see what's going on. I got, oh, I know what happened. All right, I know what happened over here. There's no problem over here. We're going to fix this right now. You are tuned into WWOZ 90.7. Hey, it's the top of the hour anyway. 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We're just listening to David Byrne from American Utopia there. Everybody's coming to my house. Hopefully not. Not a lot of room in there. But that's from American Utopia, a really nice recording. And before that, Sugiotis out of my head. And right now, Salt doing a wildfires. George, say it again. Wildfires. Wildfires.

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My name is George Ingmeyer, a.k.a. DJ Crushed Velvet, for those of you on Instagram. Hit me with a follow, DJ Crushed Velvet. You can see the gigs I'm doing, as I'm supposed to not mention them here. But you can go there and find out what I'm doing tomorrow night. All right, we were just listening to Buckshot LaFunk. This was one of those rare requests that I take, and reason being is the vibe and the frequency was already there. So thank you for the call and thank you for the suggestion. I had to grab it to play it, and I appreciated the challenge. Before that, Victor Laszlo with Bezia, Salt with Wildfires. That brings us up to date. Oh, that Mona Lisa's and Mad Hatter's Buckshot LaFunk was actually a song written by Elton John, and there's a chance later in the show, if I'm feeling sad enough. I am kind of sad tonight. That's another story. I might play it because it's so sad that maybe I'll make some of you guys sad too so we can all be sad. No, just kidding. Sometimes sad music gets you out of that funk. It's like Alchemical or something. I don't know. All right. Enough of my voice. We got something in store for you next. I swear. 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

We're just like other people. We love to sing, we love to dance, we admire beautiful women. We're human, and sometimes very human.

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My name is George Ingmar. We got about 28 minutes left. We were just listening to Stereo Lab, ticker tape of the unconscious, Duo del Mar, doing Ritmo de Sabicas. Wax Taylor doing Ungodly Fruit. Tebow Dabo doing ARP 8. Brings us up to date. I was mentioning a kind of sad song written by Elton John and performed by Jeff Buckley here. As promised, or threatened, depending on how you look at it, up next, We All Fall in Love Sometimes.

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All right, one more song. We're listening to Chris Isaak right now, Change Your Mind from Forever Blue. Emmylou Lou Harris from Wrecking Ball, Waltz Across Texas Tonight, recorded in New Orleans. Bright Eyes, We Are Nowhere, and It's Now. Karen Dalton, Something on Your Mind, Jeff Buckley, kicked off that set with an Elvis, Elton John song. We all fall in love sometimes. We'll go out with some Laura Marling. Take care and God bless.

0: Peace, y'all. Good morning, New Orleans. This is Slinks and Hughes, the connoisseur fine rhyme, reporting live from Outreville. 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Looking forward to getting into tonight's show. Going to be starting things off shortly, but before I do, you already know what it is. Social media, Twitter, Facebook, Instagram, Draw 4 Radio, spelled like it sounds. Take that U and that R off and keep it moving. Without further ado, about to get into what you'll be hearing throughout this midnight hour. Starting things off with the last track from one of my favorite LPs from 2016. This is Anderson .Paak, Malibu. The name of the track is The Dreamer. Right here on Draw 4 Radio. Let's go.
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Reporting live and direct from Alchaville to you and yours right here on that mighty Mississippi River at the Hellas Foundation Studio. Looking forward to getting into tonight's show. I got some new joints as well as an interview with the one and only Uptown's Finest, Alfred Banks, coming through telling us all about his upcoming performance, album release party, and birthday celebration this Saturday. That is 2 days from now, because it is Thursday. So Saturday, July 25th, over at Toulouse Theater in the Quarter. So we're going to sit down with Alfred. We're going to play several new joints off of his new LP yesterday month. And then, we're just going to, chop it up, so to speak. I haven't talked to him in a minute. So looking forward to that. Got some new joints tonight from the likes of Tunes, Kari J, who else? Old Orleans featuring Blackwater and Crucial. I'm going to stop talking, man. Tapping with us on the socials. Draw 4 Radio, spell like it sounds. Take that U and that R off and keep it moving onward and upward. Starting things off tonight, Salamata holding it down for NYC. This is Cigar Smoke right here on WWOZ 90.7 FM.

0: 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Got to let you know what you've been listening to for roughly the last 30 minutes or so. Started things off with New York's own Salamata. That was Cigar Smoke off of this year's The Happening Project. Followed that up with new joint from the homie Wino Willie. Shout out to him always supplying that work in the inbox. Rondé pulling it down for Baton Rouge. That was Since Plymouth featuring with Kai. Off of this year's From Baton Rouge to Babylon LP. Followed that up with Black Milk. YT, also known as Truth Be Told, featuring BJ the Chicago Kid and Chris. What's Chris's last name? Chris Schaller. Off of this year's Ceremonial LP. Followed that up with Tunes. You know Tunes got new music out? I don't know if you heard that earlier, that Strange Fruit kind of joint. Yeah, that was Tunes. Tunes is coming in to promote Smooth Fest in a couple weeks. Either way, Tunes, that was Kumquat off of the single by the same name, dropped this year. Followed that up with a new joint from the homie Kari J. She ran it to me while I was eating lunch a couple, last week actually. Body is the new single that just dropped like a week or two ago. Shout out to her for sending that my way. Followed that up with the homies Tank and the Bangers featuring Don Rashad. Don't Count Yourself Out off of this year's The Last Balloon LP. Man, I ain't know... What Shaq or Charles Barkley said something about I wasn't familiar with X, Y, and Z's game. I was not familiar with Dejan's game. Y'all know about Dejan? Oh, man. So Dejan's his cat. The Mulheron boys was playing with him at Coachella this year. This dude is big. He's crazy. Either way, multi-instrumentalist. I've been getting into this LP from 2021 called Absolutely. That was Talked Down. He's got some bangers, man. Followed that up with Old Orleans. Also holding it down for the NO featuring Blackwater and Crucial. That was 504 Ever. And I think that was it. Yeah. And here we are. Let me put this down. Messing up. And then make sure this is on repeat. And make sure, what's that say on there? Three? I say three for you on that little white strip? Maybe. Let's try it.
1: Check, check, one, two.
0: Hey!
1: We outside.
0: When you guesstimate, sometimes it works out to your advantage. Either way, we are joined right now by the one and only Uptown's Finest. Please rewind this. Alfred Banks is in the building. I got to get a clap track. We've been knowing this for 7 years. I got to get a clap track. I've been playing games. Either way, man, give thanks for coming through. Big things popping, little things dropping, so to speak, on Saturday.
1: Yes.
0: Happy belated, by the way.
1: Thank you. I appreciate it.
0: Turned I got some Swedish fish somewhere at home for you.
1: Zach, man, your memory is incredible.
0: I actually got socks. Swedish Fish socks at the crib. I'm going to hook you up on Saturday. I'm coming through Saturday. Oh, I'm leaving the house. I'm going to hook you up.
1: So nice.
0: But yeah, happy belated.
1: Thank you.
0: You're here for a reason. You want to tell the folks why you're here?
1: I'm actually here for two reasons.
0: Okay.
1: One is because I just put out my new album called Yes the Month.
0: Word.
1: Just came out and it's doing incredible. I'm super excited, super happy. And yeah, I have a very big concert this Saturday at Toulouse Theater. I used to do the huge, but we don't show no love to that guy. But yeah, man, this Saturday, Toulouse Theater is my album release party and it's my birthday party. I can't wait. I'm super excited. Yeah, this weekend is going to be wild and crazy. But the new album is out, man. I'm super hype about it, dog. I can't lie to you.
0: So Luther Vandals produced everything on this project, correct? So y'all, talk to me a little bit about the origin story of how y'all hooked up, because he also produced Sunday Drive, which was on The Range 2?
1: One.
0: Range. The Range.
1: Yes.
0: So yeah, bridging the gap for me and the listeners more or less of how we go from a project that dropped, what is this, 2026? The Range came out, what, 2021?
1: 2026,
0: y'all reconnect like Voltron and then put out Yesterman. So talk to me about
1: So, you know, I've been knowing Luther since like 2012 on the internet.
0: Word.
1: And, you know, we just always kept in touch throughout the years. And yeah, as the pandemic hit, I was on Instagram one day and I heard him playing some beats. And I listened to the beat. I was like, yo, what that? Who beat that is? He's like, it's mine. I was like, boy, when you start making beats? He was like, man, I just started cooking up the pandemic. I was like, man, send that through. And so one of the first songs we made together, if I'm not mistaken, was Sunday Drive. And wow, man, that song means the world to me. And on the new album, Yester Month, we actually updated it, remixed it, and did the thing. Sunday Drive, Atlanta's Redux. So from that point, I was like, yo, he sent me some joints, a couple joints. Step Up was in that mix, Fly High was in that mix, and I was like, yo, we're gonna do a project together at some point. 2021 comes around, we're gonna do a project, but I'm working on a project I put out called One Guy Standing By Himself. I was working on that and Yester Month at the same time. So Yester Month started coming out, the idea of Yester Month started being created around 2021. 2022, we put the One Guy Standing By Himself out. Next was supposed to be Yester Month. 2022, this duo I was in started doing some things. 23, it goes viral. It kind of takes like my focus.
0: Right.
1: 2024, that was that thing. 25, that ends. I get back to it. I tell Luther, yo, project is, now it's go time. And I've been telling this man this for about 5 years now. Mm. He was like, okay, sure. And it finally happened. And I'm the very first project he's ever produced, man.
0: Right.
1: Ever. And wow. So shouts to Luther, dog, for trusting me. And yeah, we're doing it like that.
0: That's what's up. Shout out to you and Luther. And, you know, I've seen the streams. Y'all are like, what is it, one day, like five digits in. You're like,
1: yeah,
0: 17K?
1: It's scary. We're at 20 morning now.
0: Hey.
1: On Spotify. More power just to Spotify.
0: You. Salute.
1: It's wild, dude. Like, man, like people like really listening. This is wild. And people are sharing it. And this is one of the first projects where, you know, like people might listen to your music and they do it to appease you. And they go, oh, man, you asked me to listen, so I listen. And then they just never talk about it again. They move on and go listen to whoever they listen to. This is the first time, like, I'm sending this project to people and they're listening to it. And they're going like, hey, wait a minute. This is, like, incredible.
0: Mm.
1: And I was like, yeah, it is. I put a lot of work. This is 5 years in the making, man.
0: Mm.
1: This project means a lot. All the things I've been through the last 2 years. It's just so much going into this album, dog. And, like, Luther really put his foot in it. And shouts to him because we were never in the studio at the same time doing the process of this
0: word
1: album. He just emailed me everything.
0: Word.
1: And he just trust me with the vision. And I would send him records, and he'd be like, yo, this is high. Could you do this? Boom. But, yeah, long distance. And I can't wait for him. This is his first time in New Orleans. It's Saturday. He's coming out. And so I can't wait to show bro around. But yeah, the album is going crazy, dog. For the first time in my life, I could really say that and mean it, and not just say it to make it sound like
0: right. Make it sound good, yeah.
1: Nah, it's like actually streaming well. This is wild.
0: Right.
1: I think I've made enough streams I could go get like 3 cups of coffee.
0: Hey,
1: you know what I'm saying,
0: because coffee is expensive nowadays.
1: I mean, yeah,
0: so
1: it's almost like $7 a cup now, bro.
0: $7 with a tip is 10.
1: Come on, man. Gotta show love.
0: Now, see, you're saying coffee. That could be a whole episode with, you know, because I can talk that coffee
1: facts,
0: talk.
1: Facts, facts.
0: You know what I mean? But, coffee, yeah, if you coffee, yeah, about 7 or 8. But, yeah, latte with tip, 10. Easy.
1: Yeah, it's wild business, man. So I think I could afford one now.
0: Yeah, you got you.
1: But I also have to split the streams with Luther, so.
0: Yeah.
1: I could probably get, like, the coffee grounds after you run the water through it. Just give me, like, the used
0: just take
1: grounds.
0: The grinds.
1: Yeah, I just chew on it like then, tobacco.
0: Right, and then you bring the grinds home and then heat them up yourself.
1: You know what I'm saying? It's all wild. But then, nah, man, Yester Month, dog. This album is, yo, I'm proud of it. Song one, the song, whatever, how many songs on it, it's like, it's my baby, dog. Man, this is the best music I've put out ever. Cause I'm grown now, and like I'm in therapy, and I'm learning who I am as a person, and the feelings I feel, I'm the most concise with it. You know what I'm saying? And I mean, you literally been knowing me since I was 17, and I've always been a nice MC. I was just a little rough around the edges, but now as I've grown and gotten older, experienced some things, been some places, I'm truly learning how to like say what I feel. And it don't sound like I'm over talking or over rapping. I'm saying it very concise, what it needs to be, where it needs to be in the metronome. And dude, like, Yester Month is just, it's my baby.
0: Word. That's beautiful, man. Give thanks for maturity and growth and progress.
1: Facts.
0: Talk to me a bit. So you're not alone on Saturday. We've got special guests performing. You want to let the folks know who's going to be joining?
1: Indeed. I ain't going to lie, dog. This lineup is kind of wild and crazy. Everybody on the lineup are like my folks. You know, it's hosted by my man Donnie Rose, incredible Baton Rouge poet coming through. The lineup is as follows. We got Global Warming, which is a collective I'm a part of.
0: Right.
1: They're going to be rocking now. I can't wait for that because I don't think we did a show in a while. And then my man K the Beast, you know how that get down. That's bro right there. He going to smash it. We got Mr. Red Rove himself, Real MCs Don't Rap Over Vocals, my dog Marcel P. Black is coming through, you dig? And we got the producer of Yester Month, Luther Vandals, a.k.a. Liam Neeson. You might have seen him on social media. He had a video go viral yesterday. It do go viral every other day. But he's going to be coming down, playing some beats, doing some music. And obviously, Alfred Banks, I'm performing. But it's going to be a house full of homies. And I have a really, really, really special announcement.
0: Uh-oh.
1: It's something with my music I have never done before. It's going to be available in a different medium, which I've never done before.
0: Nice.
1: So when you guys come to the show, you'll see it, and then I'll tell you about it, and it'll be really cool. So that's going to be like a little hint, hint. So come through, man. See what's up. It's a vibe, dog. I can't wait.
0: So, folks, it's just to clarify, when folks come to Toulouse Theater on Saturday, the new experience that which you will be announcing at said show will be available for them, to experience at said show as
1: well.
0: Yes, Lord. Okay, cool. Yeah, so y'all getting some land yet, man. You not only have a full lineup of hip-hoppers, so to speak, of various performance awesomeness, but you also are getting an announcement, because usually, for folks that don't know, Alfred does the announcements on the socials and you have to wait like 2 weeks, and then you know what I mean, it's like there's an announcement for the announcement, and then like but you're getting we're giving you an announcement because that's what we do at Drawful Radio. We're priming you for what is happening on Saturday.
1: Facts.
0: And then on Saturday you are getting it. So 2 days, you don't have to wait 2 weeks like you usually do.
1: Come on, man.
0: In real time.
1: I ain't gonna lie, dog. And you know what's funny, man? Toulouse is actually one of my favorite venues in the city because it's one of the few mid-sized spaces
0: Nice
1: space. And so, you know, to even feel like I'm in a space in my career where I can even put enough bodies in that room is a blessing in itself.
0: Indeed.
1: And, like, I'm just so hyped, dude. I'm just so hyped. Go come to the show. Doors at 7 p.m. It's going to be a great time. I just can't wait, man. I cannot wait. I got a really dope set planned. You know the funny part? I haven't planned it yet. I don't even know what I'm rapping yet, but
0: great.
1: It's going to be so dope. I am going to probably do the album all the way through, with the exception of one song, Sunday Drive. I've only done that song with the Philharmonic, so I'm not going to do that song outside of that. But the whole rest of the album, I'm probably going to perform all the way through, perform some of the records people know me for.
0: Hold up.
1: Don't do me that. Come on. I think I know where this is going.
0: We're taking a diversion path, ladies and gentlemen, because he said that he's going to be playing some songs that the people know and enjoy. Are we getting money moves?
1: Man, look, I don't even know where the instrumental is, though. I can't lie.
0: Find it, Alfred.
1: I got to holler at
0: Call somebody.
1: I gotta
0: call Caesar. Caesar, if you're listening, get this man the track. I've been asking for this song to be performed for at least 3 years now.
1: I don't think
0: maybe four.
1: Maybe I've done it once, but I don't know if I've...
0: Are you trying to rub salt in my wounds?
1: Nah,
0: that's what it feels like.
1: Right, I got you, dog. I promise. Look, me and Chris been back on the line again. We've been chopping game heavy, and we're actually talking about doing some music together in the near future, so I need to get that instrumental. I used to record at a studio, and all those sessions got erased. So those songs don't even exist anymore. So I got to find it somewhere in my email, dog. I got you. I'm
0: going to
1: do it.
0: We're going to go to Step Up. I'm just going to say very quickly, if y'all have been quote-unquote chopping it up, maybe you can chop it up and get said instrumental so I can hear said song on Saturday. Either way, y'all, we're going to get into Step Up off of the new project Yester Month by Alfred Banks right here on WWZ 90.7 FM.

flunk. Give me that flunk. Flex, flunk. 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Flex, flunk. 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

0: So,
1: hold up.
0: This computer is awkward. We're still talking yesterday month.
2: Yes, Lord.
0: I was reading by the homie Jake Clapp earlier.
2: Shouts to my boy.
0: Yesterday, using your past to build your future. The question here is, what about your past are you, you know, because I've obviously seen the videos of, you know, you being outside of various venues and places and things of that nature. Top three moments that you can think of off the top of your head that you're proud of that has spearheaded you or, you know, what's the word? Propelled? Is that right?
2: Yeah.
0: Into your future. I don't know if I'm using the right action.
2: Man, I gotta like keep it a buck. The first one is when you took me to Lafayette.
0: You're just being nice.
2: No, I'm not, because I'm not a nice person.
0: Sound like my wife.
2: I'm kidding. Nah, but seriously, man, that was a big moment for me because I literally made a goal. I was like, yo, I want to get out of town. I want to be able to rock out and really spread my wings. And you guys truly, like, took a young little one under their wing. It was just like, nah, come rock with us. And y'all, like, y'all didn't even little bro me that much. Like, I was little bro, but you ain't little bro me. I was 17. Y'all really was just like, nah, man, come spit. We got bars, kid. Like, come rock with us. And that was a big deal because I was like, whoa, I'm out of town. Oh, my goodness. I was 3 hours down the road. Or was it 2.5? Whatever. Like, yo. So that was a big moment for me. Second moment was when I did Voodoo Fest, when I opened for Kendrick. That was crazy because, like, that was my first time on a major festival. Mm. And I was unsigned.
0: Word.
2: Guess what? Still am. But it was so dope to see my name on the trailer, on the thing.
0: Yeah, yeah.
2: That was before I even toured with Tank and them and Freedom and them. And so that was, like, my first time. I had my merch in the booth next to, like, Miguel and the Killers. It was like, oh, my. You know what I mean? It was like, whoa, what is going on? And I've done so much, not even on the ego, so I've done so much. But I'll say the very first LPO show, because I sold it out. And that was my very first sold-out show in New Orleans. After 16, 15 years of being a rapper, I sold out a show. And I made history as the first hip-hop artist to do a full set with the LPO. And I was just, yo, I was over the moon. Marcel P. Black, he laughs because he said that was the first time anybody has seen me really happy on the internet. Like, I'm not an unhappy guy, but when I found out the show got sold out, right. I put my phone up and I took a video of me just like jumping for joy because I was like, dog, I did it. I sold 200 tickets to a place. Oh my God, I was so hyped. So I would say those three things are the ones that I truly, and you know, and also like, I don't live in the binary, man. Like, there are bad things that have happened too.
0: For sure. Right,
2: that
0: right.
2: Like, also, because I said it as I'm doing these interviews, like, the good stuff is like, okay, we want to recreate those moments and that energy for the future. But also the bad things, those things happen,
0: right.
2: And it taught me to look for red flags and what not to be cool with and whatever, and to know what I'm getting into when I'm moving into certain spaces, and for that to never happen again.
0: Word.
2: So like, you know, that's what it's all about, man, for sure.
0: Yeah, I would just quickly say, you know, in regards to the Lafayette show, like, I feel like to some degree this is a lost art within the cultural art form of hip hop, not just in New Orleans, but like generally speaking, it's like about paying dues, like paying dues and then paying it forward,
2: yes,
0: right?
2: Lord.
0: What we did for you is what J Double and Mr. J did for me.
2: Yes, Lord.
0: You see what I'm saying? So like, you know, I had to pay dues and take Mike Swift's turntables from 102.9 and walk them things all the way down to House of Blues just spit one 16-bar verse freestyle.
2: On,
0: you know what I mean? So that's just like a part of the culture, you know what I mean? So like for me it was never really about like, you know, trying to little bro anybody. It's like there's an opportunity, there's space, and there's talent. Let's make it happen.
2: Let's make it. And
0: you know what I mean?
2: And you'd be surprised how much that doesn't happen
0: nowadays
2: with the way the world is,
0: right.
2: Even worse than what it was even when I was first coming in. It's like, man, if you don't do nothing for me, what's the point of me even talking to you? Like, you know what I'm saying? Like,
0: very transactional.
2: And like,

0: that's, I've been lucky, and I realized that pretty early on that, like, a lot of my interactions with people and the way that I've gone about my music industry path, it hasn't really been transactional. I've been very lucky. Like, when I've toured with all these big acts, I've never paid to get on a tour before. You know, like, you guys just put me in the mix because you just thought I was dope and I,
1: right,
0: you know, whatever, and I earned it. So, like, that type of thing, like, it's a lost art. You are 100% correct about that.
1: Word.
0: For sure, man.
1: I was also say LPO. I almost had to sneak in and get in that thing. But shout out to Twitter. Twitter always provides me with moments of, like, magic where I, like, there's always an opportunity.
0: What happened? What you talking about? He had to...
1: Because I did some New Orleans stuff where, you know,
0: oh, yeah,
1: we waited
0: facts,
1: until
0: facts, late. Facts, facts, facts.
1: And I was like, oh, yeah, I'm going to get a ticket. And then it was gone. And, you know, I was like, man, I'll get a ticket. And then so it came through. Like, somebody had an extra one on Twitter. And
0: come on,
1: made
0: man.
1: It happen. Either way, I was glad to be there. speaking of, before I get up on out here, we got to play, you know, speaking of that LPO performance, you had Hot Sizzle come out.
0: Yes,
1: y'all need to do, like, a podcast. I haven't told him this. I'll tell you first, and then next time I see him, I'll tell him this. Y'all need to do, like, a podcast together.
0: Why?
1: Because y'all have, like, some real chemistry.
0: You know,
1: there's
0: yeah,
1: a rapport
0: that moment when
1: that was a good time.
0: I still think about that, dog. That moment was incredible.
1: It was.
0: Obviously, you can't rehearse a mess up.
1: No.
0: And
1: you
0: was,
1: could, but it'd be trash.
0: Facts. Yeah. And then also, that was like 7-10 minutes with no mic. And you would have thought it was a part of the show.
1: Exactly.
0: That dude is hilarious.
1: Yeah. We had a good time at Jazz Fest.
0: That was a moment, dog. And so shouts to Sizzle, man, for showing love. He actually called me a couple weeks ago, man, just to chop and just, you know what I'm saying, figure some things out. But we got some cool things in the works. But shouts to that dude. That dude is always working, man. A legend.
1: Yeah. Yeah.
0: So shouts to him for even popping out on my set, man, and truly being a part of that moment, to be a part of history. Yo, that was an incredible night. Like, I'll never forget that night as long as I live. But I wore my leather jacket and my leather pants. You know what I'm saying?
1: I forgot about that.
0: Yeah, you know how many cows had to pass away for me to look,
1: man,
0: fresh that night, dog?
1: Shout out to the beef.
0: How many couches, man? You know?
1: Yeah. I mean, and it was hot in there too, so God bless you for, you
0: and
1: know.
0: I had a sweater on under the leather jacket. Yo, it was a different type of
1: nice
0: time
1: sweater.
0: But when you're a rock star, what's temperature?
1: Yeah, who cares?
0: Nah, man, but shout out to you, dog, for being there. But yeah, the new album, Yes the Month. I got the concert this Saturday, Toulouse Theater, doors at 7 p.m. Yo, I'm celebrating my birthday. I just turned 35, which is wild business, dog.
1: Oh, my God.
0: I
1: didn't think you would have.
0: Yeah, it's different,
1: Jesus
0: dog.
1: Jesus Christ.
0: We just, and it's my album release party for Yes the Month, so please come out to the gig. Y'all know it don't be a lot of the hip-hop shows in the city like
1: not
0: that.
1: Really.
0: In the calendar year, you might got 15 of them, so come support number maybe 11 of the list of what's going to happen this year.
1: 11 or 15.
0: You know what I'm saying?
1: For 2026.
0: Come support, dog. It's going to be an incredible night, man. I got some special guests popping out. It's going to be super tight, man. It's going to be great. So please come out and listen to my new album, Yes the Month. You know what I mean?
1: So you're doing all the outro. We're going to do that after the track that I was about to play.
0: I'm going
1: to
0: just do it again.
1: I mean, since you did it, like, let's just go into Blessing. We're just going to play Blessing.
0: Facts.
1: Then we'll come back and talk a little bit more.
0: Yes, Lord.
1: All right, right here on WWZ 90.7 FM.

0: All right. Turn this down. You can hear that? You can hear that?
1: I can, a little bit.
0: Okay. Put the headphones on, brother.
1: Oh, yeah, fact.
2: You know, I never.
0: I was like, wait, what?
1: Like, I can hear. You know, I have super human hearing.
0: Man, I haven't freestyled in a minute.
1: No?
0: Let's see if I still got it.
1: Go ahead.
0: Mic check. I got it on repeat. Let's see what's happening. See how rusty I am. Mic check. Hey, yo. Mic check 1212. You are now rocking with Mr. S. Hughes. Hey, mic check 1212. What you gonna do when I'm coming through? Hey, it's the connoisseur of fine rhyme. I do it in fine lines. The design, an architect. The flow's in retrospect. I keep it moving. Yes, indeed, I keep grooving. You never seen it before on a high top zenith. Flowing off the coat just like Willie Beeman. Any given Sunday in my LeBron's, kicking it, bringing it all the way back to the break of dawn. I make the words wetter than a sweater. Call me Mr. Cardigan the way I hit the weather. Bob Breck with the flow, give me some mo. I stay away from these buses with the rhymes, you know. What can I say, an idiot savant? I keep it real tope, hit and can croissant. I make up words that sound better than you clever ever. Yes, indeed, in any type of weather. I said weather twice, that means I'm twice as nice. And then I keep it curled up like shrimp fried rice. Hey, the grease indeed, you know how I do it. The flow is H2O. And I stay fluid. Hey, mic check 1212. Alfred Banks on the mic. What you gonna do? Hey, mic check 1212. Yeah. Alfred Banks on the mic. What you gonna do?
1: Slancy Hughes passed it. I guess he just Steve Nashed it. So I'm about to Amari Stoudemire. The flow is fire. I'm right now. I never retire. I'm never getting tired. And I will not expire. Best believe it got it down to the wire. But I'm not in Baltimore. But I give the hardest flows in the sky, dog. I ain't really on the flow. Best believe it, you know the people ordered flows, which means promoters, they booked them. I'm at a library the way that they book it, and I'm in the kitchen the way that they cook it. I'm focused when I go in, I'm in the studio, I'm not crooklin'. Wait, I'm from uptown New Orleans, and the flow's the hardest, and it's liquid like water, wet when the ball goes through that hoop. Best believe it, they should know who I do, and the flow's so cool, it's kinda like an Ice Cube. I'm from uptown New Orleans, but not where Ice Cube is from. He's from the west, but they know it's from the chest, and I'm tired now, but I never take a rest, and the flows that I got, dog, is coming from the chest, yes. And you know that the flow is so throwback, but I'm like right now, the flow is freestyle, I don't write down. You know what you like now, best believe it, and the flow is just like pow when I take my shot. I'm the cream of the crop, like I'm lactose intolerant. Cats, they can't tolerate. Best believe it, dog, you know that I am great when I rock out. I'm like a Pop-Tart, how I pop out. Best believe it, and it's pop art, and it's fine art. And where you find my art is on www.underdogcentral.com. Yeah, that's my website, that's a shout out. And you know what I'm about. And you know, I go hard, baby, that's with no doubt. No Gwen Stefani, cause I heard she MAGA. But when it comes to this rapping, dog, you know I'm batter up. Doesn't that suck that she's MAGA?
0: Man.
1: Come on, man. You know, the older we get, the more we find, you know.
0: So many folks, you know what
1: so
0: I mean?
1: So many folks.
0: Disappointed.
1: Still got bars, like, I see your bar.
0: Yeah, you know, I felt, you know, it's like jump rope. I felt like if I kept going, it was just going to get worse. I felt like it was a good time to, like, pass the microphone. Because I could have, you know, that's hip-hop, right? It was either going to get better or it could have gotten worse. Yeah, I felt like this is a good time. You know, you got to pick your moments.
1: Come on, man.
0: Either way, man, Toulouse Theater this Saturday,
1: yes,
0: 7 p.m.
1: Yes,
0: doors.
1: Lord. Yes, Lord.
0: Alfred Banks album release party, Yester Mont, Luther Vandals, also birthday celebration, Marcel P. Black, Donnie Rose on the hosting duties, K. The Beast, and Global Warming. That's everybody, right? Yeah, man. Y'all got a cake? Y'all gonna have some little ice cream with the wooden spoons?
1: Nah, man, you know, it's funny. I'm not really good at throwing shindigs. My concerts be fire, but anything outside of a concert,
0: okay. Those
1: type of layers,
0: right.
1: I'm not good at that.
0: Yeah.
1: So, like, I ain't bring no birthday, nothing. You ain't gonna see no ribbons. It's just like, we just gonna celebrate with raps. You know what I'm saying?
0: Hey.
1: So, if anybody wants to bring a cake, I like strawberry. It's my favorite flavor. You
0: this
1: dig?
0: Is your invitation.
1: You know what I'm saying? Like, and my favorite ice cream is the homemade Bluebell with the vanilla, but it's got the real strawberries in there. You heard me?
0: Oh, that's strawberry.
1: Oh, that's my favorite.
0: Okay.
1: You feel me? So
0: okay.
1: If you want to bring that, you could do that.
0: Levels of strawberry.
1: You know what I'm saying? But I ain't gonna have no cake. You know what I'm saying? But you know, it's gonna be great. The bars are as sweet as cake. Woo! Come on to the show. Yeah, just come on to the show. I promise I'm better than that.
0: So give the folks your website, all your tags, your social media tags.
1: Yes. So my name is Alfred Banks. If you want to follow me on social media, man, it's at Underdog Central. Underdog Central, the exact way you spell it, all one word, no spaces. That's on literally every social media you can think of. 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But if you just want to stream and just listen, Yestermonth, everywhere. My name is Alfred Banks. Much love.
0: Shout out to Alfred for coming through. Let me, because it's time for me to go home and go to sleep, let y'all know what you were listening to for the last, like the second half of the show, more or less. I don't even know. Oh, yeah, there we go. Okay, so we started things off with Step Up, Alfred Banks, Yestermonth, which dropped this year. Followed that up with Flaunt featuring SZA, Alfred Banks off of 2021's Deranged. Get Back featuring, oh, I didn't play that one. I'm gonna end with that. Blessing, excuse me, featuring High Sizzle, Alfred Banks, that dropped in 2023. Then you heard Pell and Alfred Banks featuring Mary Gold, Do You Like That, which dropped last year. Where's that at? We're gonna come back to that. I didn't play it. Yeah, there we go. All right, y'all. Be back here next week. Same rap time, same rap channel, July 30th for episode 366. Y'all be blessed. Peace and blessings.

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0: 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Shout out to my partner in rhyme, the kind of suicide rhyme, Slangston Hughes, for killing it, as always, as usual, in the first half of this hour. Now, me personally, today, I have a million songs that I'm trying to squeeze into this 1 hour for you guys. So, I'm not going to do too much talking. I just want to make sure that you guys follow us on all of our social media platforms, at Drawful Radio, on Instagram, Twitter, Facebook, and make sure you tell a friend to tell a friend to log on to our Listen Live right here on WWOZ.org. 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They're doing great things, you know what I mean? 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
2: So look, tonight, just for the few minutes we're going to be here, let's see if we can get some directions for life that create love. The first thing I want to talk to you about is who you are.

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We must first develop an undying love for our people.

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The nerdy kid, he stuffed in locker. Tell him be cool like a lozenge. 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Ain't ready to pull your car like Uno out. I can tell you, but this shit you know about. I'm talking 17, I thought I was the total coldest. Skipping class, they gave my ass a phone in office. Left my job, I gave the ass a 1 week notice. Back at home, I feel like I'm a goalie. Coke, knew the shit was good like I am Kobe. Posted, never left the luck, I got a 40. Clover, paranoid is when them boys will pull me over. Stacking up my paper like a loosely owner. See me on Cobra, I feel like the Cobra. None of they shit come back. Treated like a toilet. Tomahawk hooking out 360 with the verses. Soldier like the service. Boss like I got service. All they lines down, I'm around and they nervous. Reaching on the ground like the carpet. Persian. I come from a town with a topic. Murder. I feel like the crown on my conscience. Curvingly news like I'm burgundy. Heard to me so. Work to be perfectly. Heard me in mold. It sound like my sound if I ain't never grow. I didn't fold when a label approach. 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

happy you. 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

So many carbon copies, it hurts my heart. 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Peep my sweater game. Could have been a Cosby, probably. My quality's no commodity. Follow me on this odyssey, commonly seen as silent. But they don't know I'm a siren. Vibration's so high and mighty, they feel it over in Zion. And I'm not really a rapper. I'm a writer gone rogue. Viber of souls. 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I'm just writing my wrongs.

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0: 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She fit for my heart. 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Depression tried to be my tour guide, but that ain't sit with me. Besides, in this realm, he a figment, a distant memory. 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An experience, but I'm not truly invested. 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My mind and body felt tension. It was nice to float away. Can I earn another ticket?
1: I'd love to come back for a visit.
0: Okay. I'm happy with this.

Yo, the only show on this radio station that plays pure and authentic hip-hop, this is Draw 4 Radio, live and direct with your boy Thelonious Kryptonite. And I am about to give you guys the sounds of the first half of the second hour. Kick the show off with E. Jones, Pharoah Monch. The joint is called Hello. And right after that, Black Thought, Thought versus Everybody. Shout out to Slangston for reminding me that Black Thought's new album is coming out this week. Didn't even know it, and we premiered this song last week. Next one, Sylvan LaCue featuring Saba. The joint is called Best Me, and that's the remix. Right after that, First Day Fresh, also known as Vitamin C. That joint is called Chopping C. And right after that, we took it to Little Sims, Damn Right. And then we moved forward with Amon Europe. We've been playing Amon Europe new music on this show for like the past month now. So I just switched it up and found another song off that album. This joint is called Time. And then we took it to Adrian Young, Ali Shaheed Muhammad, Bushmaster's Bullets off of the Luke Cage Season 2 soundtrack, segueing into some more like Rude Boy vibes with Dangerous by Holly Supreme. And new album that just came out, everybody's been digging this joint. Robert Glasper, Terrence Martin, Ninth Wonder, Kazumu Washington. The joint is called Love You Bad. Now that's a whole album with all four of those brothers producing, playing live instrumentation. It's a pretty dope project. I like it. And then what you just heard was another joint from First Day Fresh, also known as Vitamin C, from Jackson, Mississippi. The joint is called Crazy Dream. All right, so I tried to do it as fast as I can because we got a lot of music we got to play tonight. But, man, I appreciate y'all for rocking with me so far, man. Make sure you guys follow us on Facebook, Instagram, Twitter, at Draw4Radio. And make sure you tell a friend to log on to WWOZ.org, listen live, and listen to wherever you from wherever you are in the world, and support the team. So don't forget, we got new music in the second half of the second hour on the way. But right about now, we're kicking it off with some Alfred Banks. Keep it locked right here in WWOZ 90.7 FM New Orleans.

the blazing stars and calculate my moves inside this concrete jungle. The line of Judah, blasting intruders. Toss my crown in the cooler. The maker, the owner, the ruler.

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L is for the love you unshed from me. O is for the obsession of our daydreams. 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
1: Yo, my throwback joint, Outkast, Back of Woods. 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This is Thelonious Kryptonite. And before we get out of here, we got to give you guys the list for the second half of this hour. Kicked it off and kept in New Orleans with Alfred Banks, Always, featuring Mastermind from MME. After that, Skiwi, The Most Purpose, featuring Young Putt. And since it's a hot summer, I mean, I had to take it back to a Draw 4 classic, Skirab Shabazz with Hydrate. Then after that, Amon Omari, So Real, featuring Quelle Chris. That's a banger right there. And then kept it real mellow with J Lox, Luxuriant Love. New joint from Logic, Long Way Home, featuring and produced by Anderson Spit. After that, Spillage Village, End of Days, featuring Earth Gang, J.I.D. That joint is just ridiculously hot. Fresh new album just came out. And like I just told y'all, Over the Woods with Outkast. That was my throwback joint. That's how we gonna end it for today. Make sure you guys follow us on our social media. And make sure you come back. Same rap time, same rap channel at midnight. Going into the Thursday of the midnight. And log on to listen live or listen now on WWOZ.org. And you guys can stay tuned and stay locked to all this freshness that Slangston, Hughes, and myself have provided for you guys each and every week. And without further ado, man, I'm going to just give y'all much love and peace. And we out of here.

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1: You know, the drummer ain't had none in a long time.
2: That's right. Why don't we give the drummer some?
1: All right, let's give the drummer some.

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So I'd like to hear a little bit. Could I give him a little bit? Could I give him a little bit? When I count to four, give the sax some more. Alright? Alright.

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I want to know you. I said, I want to know you.

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This is Beth Arroyo-Utterback, General Manager of WWOZ. 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
2: 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May Bailey's Place has Jerry Duggar's Acoustic Blues Duo at 8:30. The Peacock Room at the Kennett Hotel Fondo has De Love Birds, Robin Barnes, and Pat Casey at 8. The Polo Club at the Windsor Court features John Roran at 5:30. 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The Spotted Cat has Miss Sophie Lee at 6, Jumbo Shrimp at 10. Trockwell Isle Bourbon has Mark Barrett and the First Calls at 5. True South features Patrick Cooper and Mark Carroll at 6. And Vaughn's Lounge hosts Corey Henry and the Treme Funktet at 10:30. 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
1: 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Bayou Bar the Ponch Train presents Double Bird featuring Peter Harris, Rex Gregory, Jameson Ross, and more at 8 and 10. 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Dos Jefes features the Mark Coleman Band at 8:30. Fritzl's Jazz Club hosts John Savadra Band at 5, Fritzl's All-Star Band with Caleb Nelson at 8. 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Mahogany Jazz Hall features Victor Campbell at 6, Jamil Sharif and his New Orleans Extravaganza at 8. The Maison welcomes the Champagniacs at 4:30, Sugar and the Daddies at 8:30. Maison Bourbon Jazz Club presents Danny Rubio and the Catahoula Music Company featuring Jack Pritchett at 8. Maple Leaf hosts Booker and Beyond Piano Series with Donnie Sundell at 6, the Johnny Vakovich Trio with Brad Walker and James Singleton at 8. May Bailey's Place has Jerry Duggar's Acoustic Blues Duo at 8:30. The Peacock Room at the Kennedy Hotel Fondo has Delubbirds, Robin Barnes, and Pat Casey at 8. The Polo Club at the Windsor Court features John Roran at 5:30. Preservation Hall hosts the Preservation All-Stars featuring Wendell Bernius at 5, 6:15, 7:30, and 8:45. Siberia presents Conan plus Fawn starting at 9. 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The Spotted Cat has Miss Sophie Lee at 6, Jumbo Shrimp at 10. Tropical Isle Bourbon has Mark Barrett in the first.

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True South features Patrick Cooper and Mark Carroll at 6. And Vaughn's Lounge hosts Corey Henry and the Treme Funk Ted at 10:30. 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

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Hey, this is Sally Young, rolling in for 2 hours of traditional jazz, sitting right on the banks of the Mississippi River. Going to say good morning to Kermit Ruffins. I got some Louis Armstrong queued up for you next, because you know we're getting ready to roll into Satchmo Fest. More about that later. Expecting some special guests to arrive soon, so stay tuned to WWOZ 90.7 FM in New Orleans.

around here. Thank you, folks. Dear gentle folks of the concert, should I say hats and cats, like me to lend an ear to some shimmering shops and flats. Jesus, what? Fucking... These cozy voiciosos are just about to... They're gonna show you now exactly how, or approximately, jazz music is made. 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

0: 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Don't you want to pick up on what's left, Daddy?
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1: I'll open your work back home again in Indiana.

And you heard it right here on WWOZ, and that was the late, great Jewel Brown, along with the late, great Louis Armstrong, in a recording from France, with Louis Armstrong and his All-Stars. I don't know if you remember that Jewel Brown actually got to come here twice for Satchmo Fest, and came here and did an interview on the show. It was very cool. Anyway, the illustrious Jewel Brown doing Bill Bailey, and before that, Lewis and the All-Stars. This is from Satchmo the Great, 1957. We did Back Home in Indiana, rousing version of that tune, and Bing Crosby along with Armstrong in 1958, the Newport Jazz Festival, Now You Has Jazz. We are rolling with the show right here. Got a Wendell Brunius queued up next. This is from 1996, going back a little ways in time. Royal Garden Blues, right here on WWOZ. This is Sally Young's Traditional Jazz on a Thursday morning. I'll be here with you till 11 a.m. New Orleans time.

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0: And that was Charmaine Neville with Playing on the Front Porch. We're going back in a little bit of time from 1992. It's About Time's the name of the record. The reason I'm playing on the front porch is because I got Charmaine Neville sitting right here in the studio along with Cinnamon Black and Spy Boy Ricky Gettrich here this morning. We're getting ready for Satchmo Fest, y'all. Yes. Good morning, everybody.
1: Good morning. Good morning.
2: Thanks for having us.
1: Thank you.
3: Good morning, yeah, Sally.
0: Well, it's a very special reason y'all are here, I know, because is this the 15th annual Satchmo Fest parade?
1: Yes.
0: Satchmo Fest
1: for the parade.
0: The parade. Yeah. Yes, the parade, because that's what we're talking about. Mm-hmm. Cinnamon, I want you to start off because you have been responsible for curating the look, the costumes, organizing all the girls in many, many years past. You had Al Carnival Tom Johnson riding in the convertible, and now he's retired. And we've got the beautiful Charmaine Neville car. Yeah,
3: that's right. We sure do.
0: So tell us about the parade, because a lot of people don't realize. Let me just say it's the Sunday of Satchmo Fest, coming from St. Aug after the Jazz Mess to the Jazz Museum, and take it away. Cinnamon.
3: Oh, Sally, thank you for having us here this morning. Such a beautiful day here in New Orleans, and to be in the company of Spy Boy Ricky and the fabulous Miss Charmaine Neville. And we are so excited to have her as our guest this year. Once again, we just didn't have enough last year, and it's always time for more. So the parade is going to be exciting this year, as it has been the past couple of years. The costumes, you're going to really, really like it. We like to come out with a surprise, mm-hmm, since it is the beginning of the second line season and festival season for New Orleans.
0: You tie it in together, yeah.
3: Yeah, so we try to kick it off with a bang. The parade riders are actually going to be only 0.7 miles this year, and we're going to actually start off about 11 a.m., between 11:15, and it's going to begin on Governor Nicholas, right there facing the French Quarters, and we're going to travel straight down Governor Nicholas Street to Rampart. Mm-hmm. Now, it's not going to take that long now, so you want to be out there because you don't want to miss it.
0: Now, this is coming out of the Jazz Mass.
3: Yes.
0: At St. Augustine. Okay.
3: That's right, right after the Mass, and it's like Mardi Gras all over again.
0: Yeah, yeah.
3: It is. It's a wonderful festival. We've enjoyed doing it as many years as we have, and we actually look forward to it.
0: Oh, everybody does. And so, okay, you're at Rampart and Governor Nicholas. Now where you go?
3: So from there, we take a left on Rampart, and we go to Governor Nicholas, and we go straight towards Esplanade.
0: Mm-hmm.
3: And we make a right turn at Esplanade, and the parade actually marks about 6.5 blocks towards the river. It turns right on Decatur Street towards Canal Street. Then it turns left on Barracks, the wrong way. Would you believe that?
0: but it's blocked off.
3: It's all blocked off. You won't get run over by a car.
0: That started last year.
3: Yes,
0: you used to come to the front door, which is Esplanade, and now you're going around to the back, which kind of is cool because y'all just parade right into the grounds. You know, no, you don't have to go through the building or anything. I love that entrance.
3: No, and we lead the band, and we take everybody into the Jazz Museum where the air condition is.
0: Oh, yeah, you do go in the building. No, you're looking for that AC in the heat. Well, August does get a little hot, yeah.
3: Yeah, so that's going to take, the festival is the first and the second, as you know, and it's going to be really, really great. We hope to see everyone out there.
0: Yeah, and then Charmaine, are you performing on Sunday?
1: Yes.
0: So, yeah, they're kind of leading you right to the stage.
1: That's exactly it. And I don't know what time that is, but I'm going to be there.
0: Yeah. Well, we can't have a Charmaine Neville concert without Charmaine. So, yeah, we know you're going to be there. And that was very cool. They, escorted you to the stage last year.
1: And it's always
0: very
1: wonderful.
0: Cool.
1: And I'm glad that the Baby Dolls are getting them because, I really enjoy, I remember my first time being a Baby Doll.
0: Mm-hmm.
1: But actually, there's more to it than that. That's a whole nother segment we'll have to talk about. But that was when I was a Cato Baby Doll.
0: Mm-hmm. With Antoinette Cato.
1: Yeah. And Antoinette and Ernie. And, that was great. And I was, but it's wonderful. And I just love the Baby Dolls. And it doesn't matter which group of Baby Dolls, because there's so many different Baby Dolls, And it's all great to get to see all of the girls come out from every, every different group. Mm-hmm. It's like having the Indians come out, So, it's like that. So you got to get all of the different tribes and get everybody together, and it's fun, just to have everybody out there. And, I think my really favorite thing about all of it is that these are all people who are from New Orleans,
0: Mm-hmm.
1: And that, to me, is the most important part, that they are locals, and not people. Even though we, you know, we invite people from other places to come and be a part of the party, you know, but I mean, the local girls are the real baby dolls, you know, born from this project and down that, in this neighborhood, uptown, downtown, back of town, you know, Pigeon Town, Kurt Town, it don't matter.
0: Yeah, and then there's got to be a band if there's a parade. Is it Treme Brass Band?
3: There's a Treme Brass Band. I think there's a Shorty Brass Band. There's also the Undeniable Divas in there. Mm-hmm. You're going to have the Tramps are going to be in there. You're going to have the Black, what else are we going to have in there? Oh, you're going to have Shaka Zulu, and you're going to have Fa Ya Ya at the end of the parade, too.
0: Oh, wow. Okay. That's a big parade.
3: Yeah. And all these people have been doing this parade for 15 years.
0: Yeah, including Ricky, Spy Boy Ricky's right here, who's a big part of our culture, whether it's Second Line, whether it's Indian.
2: Yeah,
0: tell us about you doing the parade.
2: Yeah, and the other night we were speaking, and I appreciate being here, Saturday. I want to thank you, you know. But the baby doll thing there, I was just so glad, so proud to be with Mr. Al Carnival Time Johnson. For those 15 years or so, we were together, and they say the other night they're saying, "Hey, are you considered a baby doll?" I said, "No, you know, they want to know whether I'm Papa doll or Daddy doll." But
0: and which one are you?
2: Which one? They call me. They call me Papa doll.
0: You're Papa doll,
2: and Al is
0: Daddy doll. I remember that.
2: It's just a great time being with them and all those beautiful baby dolls, you know. And I hope we'll have another great time this year.
0: We often see you marching down the street.
2: Yeah.
0: Well, in many parades, I got to say. In many Second Lines and with the Indians.
2: And all the Indian tribes.
0: You rolled with Fa Ya Ya for many years.
2: Yeah, Fa Ya Ya. Well, I'm original Yellow Pocahontas, Eight Water Hunters, and you know all the tribes all around the city. I love to hear the Sister Santa Wasi. I am the spy for all the gangs in the city, and it would just struck me was so true, you know.
0: And spy boy of the nation.
2: Spy boy of the nation.
0: Right.
2: The one who won't bow because he don't know how. Because the father, Spy Boy Hoppy, didn't teach me how, you know, and made a peace out loud be on his soul, you know. And all the great flag boys and Indians of all positions,
0: right.
2: I've been with them, you know, and practiced with them, like Shemaine
1: and
2: said.
1: It didn't matter
2: uptown,
1: which tribe it was.
2: Downtown, everywhere I was there, you know.
0: And you still try to make it downtown, uptown, everywhere.
2: That's right. That's
1: right. I was remembering that when I was a little girl, the first time I saw baby dolls, they weren't baby dolls. They were all the men in the neighborhood who would go in their wives' closets and get the best sequined dress and the best high heels and the purse. And then they had the baby doll bottle, the baby bottle for the baby doll.
3: Yeah.
1: And then they had the baby doll hats. Mm-hmm. And that was when I was a little girl. And I thought how funny it was because their hairy legs, hairy chest, their chins, all of the beards and the mustaches. And I'm like, well, that's baby doll. And I'll never forget my God. Brother said, "Yes, that's the original baby dolls." I said,
0: right.
1: "Okay, well, good."
0: Men dressing
1: and I mean,
0: up
1: I was
0: in women's
1: little.
0: Clothes.
1: It was so wonderful, and to have that tradition, you know, continue for so many years, you know, and it's a little bit different now, but it's still baby dolls.
0: And you were there when Antoinette Cato resurrected it as the Cato Baby Dolls and brought it back. But Miriam Baptiste in, Mercedes Stevenson.
1: Oh, my goodness.
3: And Miss Marlene Kimball was there.
0: Yeah.
1: So many people. I mean, we could name people for like 8 weeks and still not have everybody's name.
2: That's true.
1: Because, I mean, so many people from generations, you know, that just kept coming, you know, and then they would induct young people, you know. That's what the thing I would like to see now is that some of the young people start, you know, coming and being a part of it, you know.
2: Right.
1: And realizing that this is really a part of our heritage and knowing that it's an honor and you get to be there and, you know, be one and, you know, but I don't know. We'll see. We'll have to get some to snatch some of these young people.
0: Well, Cinnamon's doing a good job of that. I mean, and I know you're busy right now because you're like a master costumer.
1: Everything.
3: Yeah,
0: Cinnamon. I mean, man.
3: Man, every year we have to come up with a different costume.
0: The look. Yeah, the whole look is different.
3: You might be blue, green, purple. Yeah. And the thing about it, it was exciting. Everybody gets to put their idea in the outfit and put, you know, we get a basic outfit and you take it home and you embellish it the way you like. And this year we have a division of our baby doll group, which is a Treme Million Dollar Baby Doll. But we have a group that's called a dance group called the Extraordinaires. And so though that particular group does not dress like the original baby dolls. They wear the corsets and the short heads, the short skirts and the high heels, which is completely the other, because the baby dolls are traditionally known to wear flat shoes, baby doll dresses. They must have a bib on to cover their breasts, and they must have bloomers and tights and everything to cover their bottom, because we don't want to create pedophiles. So when you're being a traditional baby doll, you dress with the bonnet and everything else. And when you're doing a dance performance, you get the choice of wearing what you want to wear. So this is one of the parades where we get to wear what we want to wear. And there's several other baby doll groups that's normally in. I'm not sure exactly what groups were accepted this year, but there are normally three or four different groups that will participate in this parade. So we hope everybody come out and see.
0: Really? And this is, again, Sunday morning.
3: That's right.
0: 11 o'clock-ish, depending on when the mass lets out.
3: That's right. That's right.
1: Yeah. And we try not to start anything until the church bell rings.
0: Yeah.
1: And they say it's, you know, the mass, everybody's being let out. So, you know, because, people start ready to party already, you know.
0: Yeah, you don't want to disturb the service.
1: You know, you got to wait till Father comes out the church and then, hey, you know, get that blessing, you know, because you didn't go to church that day.
0: We all were too busy getting ready.
3: Most of the time we outside there with the sedan trying to get some of their popcorn.
1: Right.
3: Because they're always in the house, too. Yeah. But we have some great coordinators, Mr. Lawrence and Mr. AJ. And, you know, everyone can always go on the site on SatchmoFestivals.com. And there's a Facebook page to give you more information of what's happening.
1: And also, there's so many great bands that are going to be playing for the Satchmo Fest. So many. It's going to be wonderful. And people need to come and hear, you know, all of this. And it's free. So it's not like they have to pay money to come in here, you know. So, and listen to all of the great bands that you might not see without, you know, going somewhere else and having to pay money. And it's wonderful. You know, it's really a wonderful festival, and I've always enjoyed it. And, you know, I want to say a big thank you to the Mint. You
0: know, the Jazz Museum, yes, indeed.
1: Yeah. I mean, I'm old. I'm going to call it the Mint.
0: Yeah, exactly. Everybody knows what you mean when you say that.
1: You know, if they're from New Orleans, they know, you know. So, and, I mean, it's just special that we have that space, you know, and we have that time to be able to do stuff. So it's great. And the musicians are loving every moment of it, you know, so.
0: Yeah, yeah. Like I said, I call it a boutique festival because it's a sweet little festival.
1: It is.
0: It's in the Jazz Museum. You got the indoor part. You got the outdoor part. You know, so you can kind of circulate
1: around. And you know,
0: around.
1: Upstairs in the Mint,
3: that's
1: there's
3: right.
1: that whole auditorium,
0: the third
1: up
0: floor.
1: On the third floor, and that's so wonderful. Mm-hmm. You know,
3: they're gonna have piano sessions up there. You know that too.
0: Yeah.
3: And they're gonna have
0: that's
3: a museum.
0: On the second floor. Right?
3: Yeah, yeah, museum exhibits, and they're gonna have food and all kinds of stuff. Lectures. Mm-hmm. There's a
1: they
3: lecture
1: have that
3: series
1: every
3: too.
1: Year. Yeah.
3: So we hope that, I think Kermit Ruffin is going to be there too, huh?
1: I think so.
0: Of course.
3: He has to be there. He's got to be there.
0: Can't have a Satchmo Fest without Kermit.
1: Yeah. He's the man.
0: Yeah.
3: And Don Vampy is going to be there as well.
0: Okay.
3: And the Jazz Creole is going to be there. So there's a lot of great entertainers going to be there. We hope everyone comes out.
1: And that's
3: out.
1: Not even all half of them. You know,
3: no,
1: that's
3: I know.
1: Just a few. So.
3: I don't think we got time to list them all.
1: No. Yeah.
0: But it is. It's online. And then it when you is. Get there, they have the little brochures, so right. you can carry that around just, you know, and look and see who's playing where. Yeah, and I just want to say that if you are at the festival, if you're an early bird and you're already there, just go out, not to Esplanade, but to the Barrack Street side. You'll see them coming up Esplanade. This is the parade. Mm-hmm. And then they turn around the corner of the Mint, and then they come in the back gate.
1: Right.
0: Yeah,
1: right.
0: Now it's a procession. Yeah.
1: And it really is always wonderful, you know. Yeah. And we got to thank our police officers, too, for being out there. Because,
0: you never forget.
2: Mm-hmm. Yeah, that was security.
1: You have to.
0: Mm-hmm.
3: And the sun.
1: Well, the sun is not going to abandon us. Believe me. The sun is going to be there.
0: Good weather.
3: Yes, always good weather. Yeah. It's nice and hot.
2: Be hot. Yeah.
0: So, Ricky, I know you're marching in that parade, and that's a...
2: Yeah. Inshallah, I'll be there.
0: It gets to be a challenge, huh?
2: Yeah.
0: That heat.
2: Yeah, that heat.
3: He's and, one of the escorts. You know, he's going to have four women on each side of him.
0: And you always make him look so nice.
2: Papa Dolly, they hooks me up.
3: Uh-huh. Well, you know, I have stories about
1: to
3: that.
1: Well, we can't wait to see you out there, and thank you for having us here. You know, and Cinnamon is the leader, believe me. She's got it all going and getting it started. So, you know, we appreciate her and thank her for, the thing that she's doing. Because, some of the stuff that she adds to it just makes it even more special.
2: Right.
1: So. You know, Miss Cinnamon, the Black Baby Doll.
3: All I gotta say is SatchmoSouthernFest.org.
1: Well, you know, I talked to Al yesterday, and you know, he always asks me. I'll say, Al, what time is it? You know what time? It's Carnival Day. And I just love him so much, Al Carnival Time. And you know that he's retired. He's really not retired because we can still talk to him.
3: We're glad, Shemaine, that you're taking his place, you know, because
1: His place. I could never do that, but what I am doing is adding a little bit of spice in there, you know, because I'm always cayenne pepper. I'm just adding this spice in there.
3: That good stuff.
1: Yeah, and just a new doll, that's all.
2: Yeah.
3: But you've been a doll for a while. Yeah. You've been a doll. You've been a Mardi Gras Indian. And I think there could never have a better guest than yourself.
2: The movie star, she is.
1: Well, let's not
0: both
1: go there.
0: Of y'all. Yeah.
1: Okay, we don't want to talk about movies and TV and radio and stuff. Cook.
0: But both of y'all have been Indians, second line, baby dolls. I mean, you share that heritage with two of y'all.
1: And I love when I get the chance to have her on stage with me, you know, with the band, because she's fabulous. Mm-hmm. I mean, for what was it, Jazz Fest, I think it was?
0: French Quarter Fest.
1: Yeah. Oh, my God, you were wonderful, and people sent videos all across the world.
0: I put a video on Facebook. It had 1,000 views in, like, 2 days.
3: Oh, my God, I was so nervous for that event.
2: Yes, indeed.
1: But you didn't. You're look, I'm nervous for every event, but you didn't act like you were nervous. You're up there, you know.
2: Yeah.
0: So. Well, let's take a break and listen to some music. How about Don't Stop the Carnival?
1: Okay,
0: we've been talking about it. It's about time. Let's do this. Okay, this is W.

0: Thank you.
1: Well, you want to thank them personally, Charmaine?
0: Of course. Thank you. I had to do that, you know. Yeah. That was a live performance, actually. We recorded
1: you
0: that live.
1: You could tell. It was very exciting.
0: Mm-hmm. We had a lot of fun.
1: Well, we're back because we want to remind you about one thing with this parade is that we said it's after the Mass, but exciting news is that the Mass is back in the church again.
0: Isn't that wonderful? St. August back. And because they had so many, for a long time, they were doing so much renovation because I don't know if the church had been damaged because of a storm or something.
1: It was after Hurricane Ida.
0: Oh, yeah. It was mm-hmm. Ida. Yeah, well, she'll never be named again, so it's over.
1: Yeah, it's in the past.
0: Yes, it's gone now. So anyway, yeah, but we're so happy that the church is now back open. I mean, because that's a special area, a special church. And, you know, people don't realize that that's one of the oldest churches in the city of New Orleans.
2: That's right. That's right.
0: You know, and it's a great church. So, yeah, welcome back. Yay!
1: Yeah, so you're welcome to go to Mass. Mm-hmm. And then come. You won't miss the parade.
0: That's right. You won't miss it because we're right there at the door.
1: They won't leave till the Mass is over, waiting for the priest to come out.
2: So. I mean, it's one of the best parades.
1: Mm-hmm. I would think so.
3: Yeah.
1: Well, anything to add?
2: I would like to add, we want to thank Miss Rhodes because she's one of
1: That's
2: our sponsors.
1: Right. Joan Rhodes.
2: Mm-hmm. Miss Joan Rhodes. She brings great. Out drinks and everything. You know, she brings us fans and different things, water.
1: Oh, that's
2: and
1: nice.
2: She even provided a place for the dolls to change their clothes.
0: She's a sweetheart. She's really a nice
1: really
0: person
1: nice.
0: To just do anything and everything for everybody because that's just her, mm-hmm. you know.
1: And that's her corner.
0: Mm-hmm.
1: Yeah, right there.
0: Yep.
1: That's a power corner.
2: So we would like everybody come on out for the festival parade. Don't miss it. You don't want to ever miss it. It only happens once a year, and it's in the best part of town. It's in the best time of day. It's not too early. It's not too late. You can come to the parade, then go to the festival, and then enjoy yourself.
0: And enjoy snowballs. I mean, none of that shaved ice stuff. I'm talking about snowballs.
1: Now, where do we find snowballs?
0: Oh, there's going to be a truck out there, I'm sure. Somebody's going to be selling snowballs.
3: Not only that,
0: I'm sure Danielle would be Danielle.
1: You talk about at the St. Aug side, right in the beginning. Oh,
0: I'm
1: yeah.
0: Sure she'll
1: That's
0: be
1: almost
0: out there.
1: Essential.
0: Right.
1: Yeah, yeah.
0: Got to have a snowball. Leaving out church with a snowball.
3: And not only that, my sister Joan Rhodes, they have some stuff that they be selling.
0: Oh,
3: there's some awesome drinks, you know.
0: Yeah.
3: And you really appreciate some of them, you know.
0: Yeah, Joan is something. Yeah. She always comes with something special each time that she's out there.
3: Uh-huh.
0: You know, it's always something different. You never get, like, the same thing over and over again.
3: She, right.
0: And even if she does repeat stuff, it's always great and special stuff.
2: Right. That watermelon juice.
3: Right.
2: That's what I like. That's what I like.
3: Watermelon
2: I like the watermelon juice.
3: They even have beet juice.
0: I love beet juice.
3: Good.
0: Carrot.
3: Yeah.
1: Well, y'all got to go down there to check all this out.
0: Sure.
1: So, yeah, it's another little festival down there, and they're going to lead you to Satchmo Fest at the Mint, right?
0: That's right.
1: Greg Lambrusi tells me to say it's the Jazz Museum, but I still say the Mint, too. I try to say Jazz Museum.
0: And I try my hardest to remember it's the Jazz Museum now, but I'm, like I say, I'm old, and it's the Mint, you know, and I'm not going to lie about it. I mean,
3: forget it.
0: Yeah, I'm...
1: Okay, y'all. Well,
0: clear caption phones, so you know.
1: Okay. That's another story. But I want to thank Cinnamon Black for coming into the studio, Charmaine Neville for coming into the studio, and Spy Boy Ricky Gettrich for being here. I love having y'all.
0: Well,
1: don't
0: child.
1: Stay
0: thank
1: away
0: you
1: so
0: much
1: long.
0: For
2: Thanks, Sally.
0: Us. Thank
2: Thanks
0: you
2: so much.
0: We love you, honey.
1: Don't stay away so long. Let's play a tune right here.
2: And we're going to start dancing in the studio.
1: Okay. I'm going to roll it back to 1947 to the real star of the show, and that's Louis Armstrong. Let's do High Society.
0: All right.
1: Let's have some fun with this. And we'll be back in a moment. This is WWOZ Traditional Jazz on a Thursday morning. I'm Sally Young. I'll be with you till 11 a.m.
4: Thank you, folks.
3: Okay.
4: And now we're going to beat out one of them good old New Orleans street parade numbers. Everybody's very familiar with this tune. Bonnie B. Godd's gonna play the clarinet variations, and the title of the number, High Society. Thank you.

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Yes, ladies, it has come that time. Time for you to talk about your dog, because I'm sure as hell going to talk about mine. Woo! Woo! You have to make that dog understand that you are the boss. And if he can't deal with it, say, take your teen and your key, get lost. Tell him, Daddy, I'm sorry, but I think you got to go. I don't think your itty-bitty teeny-weeny key fits my lock no more. Baby, come on. Listen, baby, read my lips and understand. No longer can you be my only keyhole man. You had the right key, Daddy, but excuse me, y'all, excuse me. He stuck it in the wrong keyhole. Yes. Now, honey, look, let me tell you something. Look, wait, hold up. Late last night, I heard my telephone ring. Excuse me. It was this girl. I know she said, Charmaine. Girl, listen to me and hear me well. She said that man didn't come home and I'm going to beat him straight to hell. Yes. She said, I don't know where he's been or where he's at, but I can tell you everything the man will not be getting when he gets back. She said, oh no, don't kiss up now, baby. I want you to wait and see. I think when that dog comes home tonight, I'm going to break his key. Oh. He had the right key, but excuse me, he stuck it in the wrong keyhole. I said, what? She said, child, hold up now. She said, wait, baby. She said, look, she said, child, hold down. I think I heard a sound. Excuse me. She looked out the window and her man was laying face down. The man was so drunk he couldn't put his hand in his pocket, let alone take his key out, stick it in the door, twist it, turn it, and unlock it. Yes. He looked at the window to make sure he was home. He even tried to find some change. He said, I'm gonna call her on the phone. My girlfriend, she's messy. She had her window open wide. She was leaning over the windowsill with hot water to throw outside. She said, hey, you had the right key, sucker, but you stuck it in the wrong keyhole. She told him, come here, baby, let me show you something. Look.

0: look, wait. On my phone, I have what they call three-way dial. I know. Another call came beeping through in just a little while. Now, lo and behold, who could it be? It was my mama calling me to talk about my daddy. You see? She said,
1: Charming, I know you think your daddy is cool. I bet you think it's Charles. Don't break my rule. I want you to listen. I want you to hear me well. When your daddy comes home tonight, baby, he ain't gonna be feeling too well.
0: She said he had the right key. Excuse me, y'all. He stuck it in the wrong keyhole. I said, not my daddy. I said, hold up now, honey. I said, wait a minute. She said, look. She said, wait.
1: I was in the kitchen fixing something to eat.
0: Your daddy came sneaking in the back door, no shoes on his feet. She said the man stood there with nothing but a dish towel on. He had lipstick on his knees and other places we ain't gonna even talk about.
2: Where to go, Charles?
0: She said, I looked at him and I said, now, Charles, please, whose color lipstick is that on your knees? My daddy, he started to stutter. He didn't know what to say. He said, I got mugged on the way home from work today. He had the right key, excuse me, baby. He stuck it in the wrong keyhole. She told him, come here, baby, let me show you something.

0: Thank you.
1: Oh, my goodness is right. Charmaine Neville with Right Key But the Wrong Keyhole. I want to thank Charmaine for coming in along with Cinnamon Black and Spy Boy Ricky Gettrich this morning into the studio of WWOZ to tell everybody about the Satchmo Fest Parade, the parade that leads from St. Aug Church and goes all the way down to the Mint, the Jazz Museum, on Esplanade, leading right into the festival. So, hey, at this point in time, oh, I hear the riverboat whistle. I guess it's Miss Debbie's time to play. Yes, it is, to play the calliope on the Natchez. Outside the WWOZ studios, you might hear that in the background. But also, I'm going to be playing Frank Oxley's Louisiana Moonshine Band. He recorded this in 1999, and this is the Kid Thomas Boogie, right here on WWOZ 90.7 FM. Sally Young, traditional jazz. I'll be on the air till 11 a.m. New Orleans time this morning.

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And that was George Lewis with Louisiana A, song by Joe Darrensberg. That was recorded in 1953. And before that, we had Kid Ory's Creole Jazz Band with South Rampart Street Parade. Frank Oxley's Louisiana Moonshine Band started the set with A Kid Thomas Boogie. And we're going to roll on with Dr. Michael White coming up. Jazz from the Soul of New Orleans is the name of the record from 2002. Hindustan is the name of the tune. This is Sally Young with Traditional Jazz. I'll be on till 11 a.m. We're getting ready to wrap up another traditional jazz show. Again, had some special guests if you missed it. Miss Charmaine Neville, Cinnamon Black, Spy Boy Ricky Gettridge, all in the house. After the show ends, if you want to listen on the archive, it'll be available for 2 weeks. So you can listen to their interview there. So now we're going to get on with the music. Michael White, and if we can fit it in, a little Colossus Brass Band led by Mark Breaux, right here on WWOZ.

And we're about to wrap up another traditional jazz show on this Thursday morning. I'll be back next Thursday morning, 9 to 11 a.m. New Orleans time. I want to let you know that that was Michael White, Dr. Michael White, Jazz from the Soul of New Orleans. Basin Street Records from 2002. That was, of course, Hindustan. George Lewis brought us Louisiana IA, and Kid Ory's Creole Jazz Band brought us South Rampart Street Parade. Again, thanking my guests, Cinnamon Black, Charmaine Neville, Ricky Getrich, for coming on the show today. Soon as this show is over, you can click onto our two-week archive and listen to the interview if you want to hear it again or if you missed it. So, hey, right now, we're going to let Uncle Lionel tell it like he tells it best. We'll meet again. Let's do it next Thursday again, 9 a.m. I believe I have Joe Lasty playing live on my show next week, so stay tuned for that. And keep it tuned to WWOZ all week long. Michael Dominici's in the house, and he's going to bring you 3 hours of Louisiana Music Show next. Bye, y'all. Have a great week.

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Mahogany Jazz Hall features Victor Campbell at 6, Jamil Sharif and his New Orleans Extravaganza at 8. The Maison welcomes the Champagniacs at 4:30, Sugar and the Daddies at 8:30. Maison Bourbon Jazz

0: Club presents Danny Rubio and the Catahoula Music Company featuring Jack Pritchett at 8. Maple Leaf hosts Booker and Beyond Piano Series with Donnie Sundell at 6, the Johnny Vakovich Trio with Brad Walker and James Singleton at 8. May Bailey's Place has Jerry Duggar's Acoustic Blues Duo at 8:30. The Peacock Room at Kennedy Hotel Fondo has De Lovebirds, Robin Barnes, and Pat Casey at 8. 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The Spotted Cat has Miss Sophie Lee at 6, Jumbo Shrimp at 10. 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True South features Patrick Cooper and Mark Carroll at 6. And Vaughn's Lounge has Corey Henry and the Treme Funkette at 10:30. 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
1: 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This is the New Orleans Music Show with your host, Michael Dominici. I want to thank Sally Young, as always, for doing a great traditional jazz show. 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We roll in from 11 to 2 p.m. Today's show is going to be featuring the great talents of Plaz Johnson, who passed away just a few days ago, shy of his 95th birthday. And we'll be listening to music from every stage, era, and genre of his career. We just heard the Marquettes with Out of Limits. And in the background right now, Duane Eddy with Blueberry Hill. That's Plaz. Take it away, Plaz.

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This is the New Orleans Music Show with your host, Michael Dominici, paying tribute to the great Plaz Johnson, the Donaldsonville native. He passed away a few days ago, just shy of his 95th birthday. We're going to explore his legacy in all the different areas that he touched upon in his expansive career. He was pretty much at the birthplace of rock and roll, at the intersection of jazz, bebop, R&B, and great American popular music, and left his mark in all those genres. Right now, Ernie Freeman's Raunchy. Before that, one of the first bands that he joined early on, from the Capitol years, Johnny Otis. We heard Vine Street Rag Swing, and also Cold Turkey. We heard Plaz on The Knockaround. Before that, Blueberry Hill with Duane Eddy. And we'll continue with Duane Eddy on his biggest hit that features Plaz in a prominent position. Of course, we're talking about Rebel Rouser, coming at you next.

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All right, y'all, you're listening to WWOZ 90.7 FM, showcasing the music of Plaz Johnson today. Just heard some tracks with Dwayne Eddy, including this one right here, Batman. We heard Night Train, Rebel Rouser, and with Ernie Freeman, Raunchy. And Plaz ended up playing in a lot of TV themes. Batman, Peter Gunn, which we're about to play. Of course, the Odd Couple theme, and best known for the Pink Panther theme song, which we'll get to all in the next couple hours. So stay tuned for some great music from the Donaldsonville legend, Plaz Johnson, y'all.

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1: 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So shout out to them and all of our sponsors and supporters over the last 45 plus years for making WWOZ such a magical place, such a pleasure to play Plaz Johnson for you. He would have celebrated his 95th birthday just a few days ago, but he passed away, leaving us an amazing legacy. In the background, Henry Mancini, one of his main people that he collaborated with, and of course, they did the Pink Panther theme song. We'll get to that towards the end. But we heard Green Onions. We heard Spook and the Peter Gunn theme. We heard Henry Mancini's version and Dwayne Eddy's version. And you could tell the drastically different approaches Plaz took with each one of those. With Dwayne Eddy, he was definitely a raunchy rocker. And with Peter Gunn, with Henry Mancini, he played a completely different style, a little closer to the vest, more of a jazz-influenced style, which he preferred. We'll get into all that. Right next is Les Baxter of Exotica fame and great summer tiki music. Here's one called Go Chango, featuring Plaz Johnson, y'all. Donaldsonville native, California resident.

Hey, this is Johnny Vodakovich, and I love to play the drums. And I know what sounds good. The sounds of New Orleans you're hearing are coming from WWOZ 90.7 FM.

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1: This is Dr. John and Night Tripper coming to you on WWOZ, where you can hear some of my music, fest music, and all the real New Orleans sounds.

They call me Dr. John, known as the Night Tripper. Got my satchel of gris in my hand. 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I got remedies of every description. I got to.

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wall water if your neighbors give you trouble. 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

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In the background, Johnny Beecher. Johnny Beecher is Plaz Johnson. He had to use that name sometimes to record when he had some conflicts with record labels and contracts and things of that nature. That's Beecher's Bossa Nova. Before that, the incredible Dr. John with his breakout record, Gree Gree, from 1968, from the Atco Albums Collection. We heard Gree Gree Gumbo Yaya and Dance Kalinda Badoon, and some true exotica there for you, some tiki music, perhaps. And I'm going to send all that out to all the people in town for Tales of the Cocktails. Les Baxter. From Les Baxter's Jungle Jazz, we heard Voodoo Dreams and Go Chango. Henry Mancini before that. And up next, a real fun record. This is called Bucket O' Grease from Les McCann. We're going to hear some tracks from that coming at you next.

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1: Sock it to him. All right, one now. One, two, and one.

0: 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Everybody with it.
1: Yeah.
0: All right, here we go. One, two, three.

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1: Calling all guardians of the groove near and far. This is Beth Arroyo Utterback, General Manager of WWOZ. 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

0: All right, y'all, you're listening to WWOZ 90.7 FM, the New Orleans Music Show with your host, Michael Dominici. Looks like we're getting a little sprinkle of rain, but it's okay. We need it to cool down this 100-plus heat, man. It's too much. Paying tribute to Plaz Johnson, Donaldsonville native, passed away just shy of his 95th birthday a few days ago. In the background, the Marquettes with Woody Wagon. And we also heard from Les McCann with Bucket of Grease. We heard La Brea, Boogaloo, Bang Bang, and Watermelon Man. I'm going to move on now and let this next artist introduce himself.
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1: 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The New Orleans Music Show with your host, Michael Dominici, featuring Plaz Johnson. Now, of course, he played tenor sax, but he also played alto, baritone sax, and sometimes the flute, as you hear here on this classic track, Rockin' Robin from Bobby Day. We also heard Bobby Day with Little Bitty Pretty One and Oop a Dooper's Ball. We also heard from Larry Williams with You Bug Me Baby and Boney Maroney. And we kicked that last set off with You Never Can Tell. Up next, more classic music featuring Plaz Johnson. Fats Domino coming at you next, y'all.

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Hi there. 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

All right. Fantastic music from Gene Harris from Big Band Soul Battle Royal featuring Plaz Johnson, our featured artist this afternoon. And we also heard some great music before that from Gerald Wilson and his orchestra. We heard from Plaz with Ray Johnson and George Jenkins on Caravan, the Duke Ellington Juan Tizol composition. We heard three from Fats. I'm Gonna Be a Wheel Someday, Sick and Tired, and The Big Beat. Of course, Fats featured some great, great saxophonists in his band. Herb Hardesty, most prominently, Lee Allen, Plaz, and many others. That brings us to the next phase of what we're going to do today. We already mentioned Henry Mancini and some of the other great bands and arrangers and orchestras that Plaz figured prominently in. But one of the people also you have to consider was Nelson Riddle. And Plaz Johnson was featured on so many sessions from Nelson Riddle's orchestra, including this one, Wild is Love, from Nat King Cole.

0: there before us.
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2: 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Bacchanal features Raphael Ba at 6. 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Dos Jefes features the Mark Coleman Band at 8:30. Fritzl's Jazz Club hosts John Savage Band at 5, Fritzl's All-Star Band with Caleb Nelson at 8. 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Mahogany Jazz Hall features Victor Campbell at 6, Jamil Sharif and his New Orleans Extravaganza at 8. The Maison welcomes the Champagniacs at 4:30, Sugar and the Daddies at 8:30. Maison Bourbon Jazz Club presents Danny Rubio and the Catahoula Music Company featuring Jack Pritchett at 8. Maple Leaf hosts Booker and Me on Piano Series with Donnie Sundell at 6, the Johnny Vakovich Trio with Brad Walker and James Singleton at 8. May Bailey's Place has Jerry Duggar's Acoustic Blues Duo at 8:30. The Peacock Room at the Cannon Hotel Fondo has De Lovebirds, Robin Barnes, and Pat Casey at 8. 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The Spotted Cat has Miss Sophie Lee at 6, Jumbo Shrimp at 10. Tropical Isle Bourbon has Mark Barrett and the First Calls at 5. True South features Patrick Cooper and Mark Carroll at 6. And Vaughn's Lounge hosts Corey Henry and the Treme Funktet at 10:30. 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And while you're there, don't forget to grab your tickets for our annual Groove Gala at Dickie Brennan's Tableau on September 10th. 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

All right, y'all, you're listening to WWOZ 90.7 FM, featuring the music of Plaz Johnson today. In the background, Chet Baker. Yes, Chet Baker. With Plaz on the Blood, Chet and Tears recording, Spinning Wheel, just there. Before that, the Nelson Riddle Orchestra doing Volare. We also heard from Sinatra with Swingin' Brass. I'm Beginning to See the Light, and I Get a Kick Out of You. Nat King Cole with Wild Is Love before that. And up next, a beautiful ballad featuring Plaz with Frank. Blue Moon coming at you next.

That's Johnny Mercer and Harold Arlen. Now this man here is gonna take me by the hand, and he's gonna lead me down the right path to righteousness and all that other mother jazz in the right tempo. Fly me to the moon. Let me swing among those stars. Let me see what spring is like on

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1: 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This is the New Orleans Music Show with your host, Michael Dominici. Don't get to play a lot of Frank Sinatra on this show, but I did today because Plas Johnson was featured prominently on many of his recordings, and we got to hear a few of them, including that fantastic record called Swingin' Brass. Yes, absolutely, and Swingin' Session as well. And I want to welcome someone who actually had a chance to play with Plas and certainly was influenced by Plas Johnson. Been in many bands here in New Orleans, but got to play with Plas at the Ponderosa Stomp many years back. I want to welcome Derek Houston. How are you doing today, Derek?
2: I'm doing great, Michael. Thanks for what you're doing today to remember Plas. It's a lot of great stuff I've never heard before.
1: Yes, I was doing a lot of deep dives to find all sorts of music from every corner of his career. And like I said, we're just scratching the surface. We could play 24 hours of Plas and still have more to go. So tell me about your experience with Plas, your influence by Plas, and having the opportunity to play side-by-side with Plas.
2: Well, coming off of these Frank Sinatra recordings, I'm reminded of an interview that Plas did at Jazz Fest when someone stood up and asked him about recording with Frank Sinatra and what he could remember from those sessions. And his answer kind of cracked me up because just speaks to how very busy Plas was in the studio. Plas couldn't remember. He said he did so many of these. You'd think that anybody who played a solo on a Frank Sinatra record, it might be the crowning achievement of their career, you know. And Plas just kind of shook his head. He said, you know, I got to be honest with you. I played so many of these sessions that unless I bought the record afterwards, I really can't remember.
1: That is wild.
2: Which was kind of like a polite way of saying, baby, I spent that money a long time ago.
1: Absolutely. You know, that's one of the things, particularly with in the beginning of his career, switching from sort of the rock and roll things that he started off with Duane Eddy, and then basically becoming a part of the house band at Capitol Records. And Nelson Riddle featured prominently in those sessions, and he had many, many sessions with Ella Fitzgerald, Frank Sinatra, so many of them. And like you said, it was just a Wednesday for him because he was on to the next thing.
2: He was really incredibly adaptable to playing the rock and roll music so well, but just having great jazz chops. And I guess maybe a lot of us first became familiar with his sound, his very distinctive sound with the Pink Panther theme.
1: Of course.
2: He really had that. He had that purr in his sound, especially on the tenor. You mentioned that he plays all the family from the baritone to the alto, at least. There's that album he did called This Must Be the Plas that features him on tenor, baritone, and alto. But I was reading up on Plas a little bit, and I'd heard stories about how he played a really super wide-open mouthpiece, Berg Larsen mouthpiece, like maybe a 160 opening, with a baritone sax reed that was very soft. So that might have been part of the secret to his
1: right
2: distinctive sound on the saxophone.
1: Wow. Well, tell me about your time playing with him at the Ponderosa Stomp here in New Orleans.
2: Well, we got to thank Dr. Ike for that. So many amazing memories of the people who were involved in rock and roll at its inception. The gig was at the old Rock and Bowl, and Deke Dickerson was playing guitar. He's terrific and very knowledgeable and lives in Los Angeles. I think he might have kept in touch with Plas even in more recent years. Barrence Whitfield was the vocalist. He's an old friend, and Ira had created a set list that was a lot of the old specialty recordings of the Larry Williams and the Don and Dewey and the things that Plas had played solos on back in the late 50s after he moved out to Los Angeles.
1: Wow. Wow.
2: And we had a horn section. It was Plas on tenor. I played tenor, and then our friend Jimmy Carpenter played baritone sax on that gig. Plas was a real gentleman, you know?
1: Well, from every account that I've read or heard, that's exactly what he was described as, a gentleman. And of course, he was also a member of the Wrecking Crew. So there you go again with all the different sessions that he participated in with the Beach Boys, the Monkees, Barbra Streisand, you know, Linda Ronstadt, you name it. He was on their records. And that's a real treat. So I'm glad you've been listening, and hope everybody out there has been enjoying all the different sounds that Plas Johnson created and all the different sessions that he was on. Derek, thank you for taking the time to share your memories about Plaz Johnson with us right here at WWOZ. Very much appreciate that.
2: I'm honored to be your guest, especially for Plaz, Michael. Your show is superb. Thank you for what you do.
1: All right. Well, have a good one. Thank you very much.
2: Okay, take care.
1: Again, you're listening to WWOZ 90.7 FM. Here's another classic track featuring Plaz Johnson. How about The Platters, The Great Pretender?

Louis Armstrong would have turned 125 years old this summer, half the age of our nation. 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

The great Ella Fitzgerald, right here on WWOZ. This is the New Orleans Music Show with your host, Michael Dominici, featuring the wonderful career of Plaz Johnson. That, of course, was Over the Rainbow from Ella Fitzgerald. And we also heard One for My Baby, Please Send Me Someone to Love from Peggy Lee. We also heard from Etta James with Peace of My Heart, Sam Cooke, Driftin' Blues from Mr. Soul. We heard from Henry Mancini with House of the Rising Sun. And we kicked off that set quite a bit ago with The Platters doing The Great Pretender. All Plaz Johnson right here at WWOZ. In the background with Wild Bill Davis, Plaz Johnson doing Please Save Your Love for Me. And up next, we're going to switch gears once again and showcase Plaz with the great B.B. King. This one's called Downhearted. The recording is Blues in My Heart.

All right, y'all, you're listening to WWOZ 90.7 FM. We just did 3 hours of Plaz, and I did 8 hours of Plaz this week, and I'm still leaving so much on the floor. Archive all the music for 2 weeks, so you can check out those shows, including this one, at wwoz.org. And we began that last set with Downhearted from B.B. King's Blues in My Heart. We also heard from Plaz alongside of Marvin Gaye. Yes, Marvin Gaye. Let's Get It On. Amazing tune. Amazing that Plaz was on that, doing his thing. And there, just now we heard from Lincoln Mayorga and the Distinguished Colleagues. Yes, indeed. With I Never Loved a Woman the Way I Love You. And last but not least, we will close things out with the song that pretty much will always be identified as Plaz Johnson's signature tune, the Pink Panther theme from Henry Mancini. Until next time, y'all take care.

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Here are the shows for today. 21st Amendment has Marty Peters and the Party Meters at 8. 4141 NOLA has David Doucet at 6:30. Bacchanal features Raphael Ba at 6. 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The Midnight Brawlers at 9. Bayou Bar The Ponch Train presents Double Bird featuring Peter Harris, Rex Gregory, Jameson Ross, and more at 8 and 10. 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

0: and Grill presents Blues at Work with Phil Breen at 6:30, Armani Smith and Soul Ties at 10. 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Dos Jefes features the Mark Coleman Band at 8:30. Fritzl's Jazz Club hosts John Savadra Band at 5, Fritzl's All-Star Band with Caleb Nelson at 8. 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The Jazz Playhouse has Brassaholics at 7:30. 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Mahogany Jazz Hall features Victor Campbell at 6, Jamil Sharif and his New Orleans Extravaganza at 8. The Maison welcomes the Champagniacs at 4:30, Sugar and the Daddies at 8:30. Maison Bourbon Jazz Club presents Danny Rubio and the Catahoula Music Company featuring Jack Pritchett at 8. Maple Leaf hosts Booker and Beyond Piano Series with Donnie Sundell at 6, the Johnny Vakovich Trio with Brad Walker and James Singleton at 8. May Bailey's Place has Jerry Duggar's Acoustic Blues Duo at 8:30. The Peacock Room at the Kennedy Hotel Fondo has De Lovebirds, Robin Barnes, and Pat Casey at 8. 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The Spotted Cat has Miss Sophie Lee at 6, Jumbo Shrimp at 10. Tropical Isle Bourbon has Mark Barrett and the First Calls at 5. True South features Patrick Cooper and Mark Carroll at 6. And Vaughn's Lounge hosts Corey Henry and the Treme Funktet at 10:30. 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
1: 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DJ Giant on the ones and twos today. Yes, indeed. And happy Thursday, everybody. Hopefully everybody's staying dry. Some of us didn't because we had to come out in this weather, but it's all right. And we're just going to keep on shaking the radio and making things nice. Hopefully y'all got a nice pot of beans on or something good to eat. And just continue to kick up your feet and listen to WWOZ while Bertha passes on by. Yes, indeed. Well, we're going to get back to the music, y'all. We're going to start off this second set just like the first one with a little Stevie Wonder, y'all. 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

I wonder, do I ever cross your mind? If you could see me, baby. If you could see me, baby. What you done? What you done? 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

The sound that you're listening to is from my guitar that's named Lucille. I'm very crazy about Lucille. Lucille took me from the plantation. Oh, and you might say, brought me fame. I don't think I could just talk enough about Lucille. Sometime when I'm blue, it seems like Lucille try to help me call my name. I used to sing spirituals, and I thought that this was the thing that I wanted to do. But somehow or other, when I went in the army, I picked up on Lucille. Start singing the blues. Well, now when I'm paying my dues, maybe you don't know what I mean when I say paying dues. I mean when things are bad with me, I can always, you know, depend on Lucille. Sort of hard to talk to you myself. 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

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Well, not maybe, I am lonely. I pick up Lucille, and it bring out those funny sounds that sound good to me, you know. Sometimes I get to a place where I can't even say nothing. Look out. Sometimes I think it's crime.

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But Lucille don't want to play nothing but the blues. And I think I'm pretty glad about that. Cause don't nobody sing to me like Lucille.

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But I can get a little Frank, Sammy, little Ray Charles. In fact, all the people with soul in this

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Lucille have practically saved my life 2 or 3 times. No kidding, really have. I remember once I was in an automobile accident, and when the car stopped turning over, it fell over on Lucille, and it held it up off me, really, it held it up off me. 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The way I came by the name of Lucille, I was over in Twist, Arkansas. I know you've never heard of that one, have you? And one night, the guy started a ball over there, you know, started brawling, you know what I mean. And the guy that was mad with this old lady, when she fell over on this

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0: 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DJ Giant, y'all, shaking the radio. Yes, indeed. Well, my time is up, y'all. Up next, we're going to have Demand from Jax. Jazz from Jax. Yes, indeed. We're going to have the special this week. We're having Blue Crabs, Turkey Necks, and Blue Crabs. Yeah, Blue Crabs and Ponies. And we having a 2-for-1 setup special. Yeah, might get some bell peppers if it be good. Might get some stuffed bell peppers if it be good. Yes, sir. I'm trying to go Friday to get some stuffed bell peppers. Yes, sir. Yes, indeed. Shout out to the medicine woman. She know what I'm talking about. But anyway.
1: Doctor in the house.
0: Doctor in the house. That's right. Well, it's time for Jazz from Jax. And I'll see y'all in the morning. That's my alter ego, the Jazz Police, tomorrow morning. Yes, indeed. All right, y'all. The next voice you hear will be Brother Keith Hill, WWZ 90.7 FM, New Orleans, baby.

0: 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My name is Keith. This is Jazz from Jax right here on the Thursday afternoon. First of all, we'd like to thank DJ Giant for that great set of blues, rhythm and blues, as he does each and every Thursday. And you can also check him out tomorrow morning, the Jazz Police. That's me. Yes, indeed. And I'll be here up until 7 p.m., so I invite you to stay tuned. We got things started with Jamil Sharif, little New Orleans 5-4 stepping. And up next, Mr. Harold Batiste.
1: As I told you before, I'm always grateful that he had the vision and the courage to bring me back home. Glad to be here, man. Give me an excuse to be here. So we're gonna, maybe we'll, me and him are going to play just one little thing together ourselves just for old time. Right now we're going to go back pre-AFO. This is prehistory. That we're going to do now. This is a tune that was done by the original American Jazz Quintet, a tune called Nevermore.

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2: Yes, indeed, you are in tune to WWOZ 90.7 FM here in New Orleans. And my name is Keith, and this is Jazz from Jax right here on a Thursday. And we just heard something from Dexter Gordon, and that was Good Morning Sun. And we also heard from Miles Davis with Milestones, and Harold Batiste with Ellis Marsalis. We heard Nevermore. And the time right now is 4:37 in the p.m., and I'll be here up until 7 p.m. But at this time, I'd like to welcome to the studio a very special guest who stopped by to share some information with us. He's also a good friend of WWOZ. Please welcome Mr. Alexei Marte. How you doing, Alexei?
3: How you doing, Frank? How you doing, Monty?
2: I'm doing great. I'm doing great. It's good to see you. Thank you for always bringing the music and presenting the music here in New Orleans. You're now living here in New Orleans. And you've been in the studio a lot.
3: Oh, yes, yes.
2: Yes. Quite a lot.
3: Yes. For the last 6 years, I've been working.
2: Working hard.
3: Yeah. like a lab.
2: You got a new project recently you've been working on, some new material.
3: Yes, I just released today.
2: Today?
3: Released another song. Yes, yes, yes. It's the best summer song ever.
2: Best summer song ever.
3: Oh, yes.
2: Well, it's always nice to have a summer song, you know, something you could dance to, kind of groove to.
3: Well, now you have it. Now you have it.
2: So tell us a little bit about the song, Alexei.
3: Well,
2: you originally wrote it?
3: Yes, yes. It's original song that I wrote. I produce as well.
2: Yes.
3: But the singer.
2: Yes.
3: Mark Kimball, he did some collaboration with him.
2: So yes, yes.
3: It was a beautiful collaboration. Mark Kimball put some idea in the song.
2: Yes.
3: But it's part of my new album, I Know What You Want. The title of the song is I Like the Way.
2: Yes, yes.
3: And it's very... You're going to see. And original, we did it like a reggaeton version. Now we released the original one. So I hope you enjoy. It's the best summer song ever.
2: Man, can't wait to hear it.
3: Well, go ahead.
2: All right.
3: Let me know what you think.
2: All right. Once again, you're in tune to WWOZ 90.7 FM. In the studio with me this afternoon, Alexei Marte, and he has a brand new single he's about to release today.
3: Yeah, just drop it today. You can hear the song in every digital platform right now.
2: Right now.
3: Yes.
2: All right. This is I Like the Way. Let's check it out.

0: All right. Brand new sound, Mr. Alexi Marte. I like the way.
1: What I tell you?
0: Man, that's smashing. Yes, indeed.
1: Well, I hope you enjoy everybody, you know. Fun with the song.
0: It fits that summertime groove.
1: I tell you.
0: Yes, yes. Now, all the platforms?
1: Yes, in every digital platform.
0: And
1: Spotify, iTunes, YouTube.
0: All of it.
1: TikTok, everywhere.
0: Now, the vocalist is a friend from
1: There's Mark Kimbrough. He's a member of the group Take Six.
0: Oh, so, Take Six.
1: Yeah, Mark Kimbrough is a singer.
0: Yeah, Take Six. Yeah.
1: So. Yeah. Yes.
0: Man. Yes.
1: So we have been working, you know, for the last 5 years.
0: I know you've been in the studio a lot.
1: Yes. But we have a good music.
0: Oh, yeah. Now, your last CD, you had a lot of Cuban grooves.
1: Oh, yeah. Mundo, yes. Yes.
0: But now you're kind of switching it up a little bit.
1: Yeah, you know, you have to try to grow and expand.
0: A little growth, yes.
1: And, you know. Play different style music.
0: Because you're an artist.
1: Exactly.
0: You create.
1: Exactly.
0: Yes.
1: That's the point, you know.
0: Yeah.
1: I hope everybody enjoy the music we do it now.
0: And earlier this year, you had another single that you did.
1: Oh, yes. Yes. We released Let's Party.
0: Let's Party. Yeah.
1: Sounds like you like that song.
0: Yeah. Now that's definitely a dance number.
1: Yes, that song, the singer is Joe Kimball. From Day 6 as well.
0: Oh, okay.
1: Yeah, but two brothers, they are singers from Day 6. So
0: They
1: sing the entire album. They did a beautiful, beautiful, amazing job.
0: I think Babyface had produced those guys back in the day.
1: I think, you know, they're Michael Smiley, they work, they are amazing.
0: Yes.
1: You know, they are the best vocal group ever.
0: Now,
1: in the history of the music.
0: Oh, yes. Now, tomorrow night.
1: Oh, yes.
0: You will be at Snug Harbor.
1: Oh, yeah. We're going to drop the house. You know what's going to happen.
0: Oh, yes.
1: Yeah, we're going to put tomorrow the house down. We're going to bring it down.
0: So who who do you have with you tomorrow?
1: Okay, I'm going to have Victor Campbell on piano.
0: Victor, yes.
1: I'm going to have Julian Ellison on drums.
0: Yes.
1: I'm going to have my boy from Colombia, Jose Colon, on bass.
0: Ah.
1: I'm going to have David Navarro on trumpet.
0: Yes.
1: Scott Johnson on saxophone.
0: Scott, yeah.
1: Yeah, it's going to be, we're going down.
0: Now, it's two sets tomorrow.
1: Yeah, one 7:30, the next one at 9 p.m.
0: Yes.
1: So everybody, I want to see everybody over there. We're going to have a big party Friday night, summertime, at the Snow Harbor.
0: At Snow Harbor, yes. Now, as you progress into the new CD, you'll be bringing a new material into your show as well.
1: Exactly. That's the goal. That's the goal.
0: Yes.
1: So, you know, now we got some more music. You can come out.
0: I know. You're like in the studio all the time now.
1: Yeah, now it's time to release.
0: Yes. Now, we have the other single here.
1: Let's Party.
0: We can cue that one up. And this was done earlier this year.
1: Yeah, we released it like at, 2 months ago.
0: About 2 months ago.
1: Yeah, something like that.
0: Yeah. So you did this song for the dancing feet.
1: Yes. This album is a tribute to Black American music from the 70s.
0: Yeah, to the 90s. Yeah,
1: so 70s, 80s, you know. Like, so you're going to hear the air to many artists like Edwin Afaya, Kool & the Gang.
0: Yes.
1: Michael Jackson, Lionel Richie, Stevie Wonder, Barry White,
0: lot of
1: Quincy
0: fun,
1: Jones. That's the vibe.
0: That's the vibe.
1: Yes.
0: Once again, Mr. Alexi Marte in the studio with me this afternoon. We just heard the latest CD. I Like the Way.
1: Yes.
0: And this song we're about to play is the song that was released earlier this year.
1: Let's Party.
0: Called Let's Party. Let's check it out. Once again, you're in tune to WWOZ 90.7 FM.

0: All right, let's party. That was the song from Alexei Marti, and that will be that song will be on the up and coming CD.
1: Yes, as, I Know What You Want.
0: And as I Know What You Want, yes, and you've been doing that number for a while. I Know What You Want.
1: Yes. Well, I released it as a single.
0: Oh, as a single?
1: Yeah, I released that. I Know What You Want as a single.
0: So it's the same, or you rearranged it, or
1: no? It's keeping the same.
0: It's keeping the same.
1: The same.
0: Yes.
1: So, but this, like I say, this album is a. I've been, you know, I want to say thank you to all the musicians involved in this project.
0: And you mentioned,
1: from the engineers,
0: Andrew, the horns,
1: Big Sam is on it.
0: Big Sam, yeah.
1: Mike Kimbo, your Kimbo,
0: yes.
1: The musician from the Philharmonica, Joro,
0: yes.
1: Too many people right now. Yeah. Too many people, I have to say. But everybody, Vito Campbell, David Navarro, my people in Cuba who record the horn sections.
0: Yes.
1: Everybody, Amaury, everybody. Too many people there.
0: A lot of people, yes.
1: Yes, you know.
0: Now, you grew up in Havana, Cuba?
1: Yes, I'm from Havana, Cuba.
0: And you grew up, like, during that time, you used to listen to the music?
1: That's the music they don't like us to listen to. You know, remember the situation.
0: The crazy American music.
1: They don't want. We used to, by the way, this is hilarious. It's true. I'm telling the truth. We used to go in the top of the roof.
0: Yeah.
1: With antenna.
0: Yeah.
1: And we tried to move.
0: Oh, to catch the radio.
1: The radio station from
0: Florida.
1: That's the way we used to listen to American music back in the day.
0: Yeah.
1: Because then in the TV only they put certain artists.
0: Yes, yes.
1: But if you want to hear all the songs, all the artists, you had to do that.
0: And you were young and you wanted to party. You wanted to have fun.
1: I was a child.
0: Yeah.
1: I was a child. So
0: yeah.
1: that was a very tough period of time. But,
0: yeah.
1: You know,
0: yeah.
1: That was bad. Let's move to the present.
0: Yes. So the new CD coming out soon.
1: Yeah, but we're going to release every 23rd. Every month, we're going to release a song.
0: Yes.
1: So, guys, family, put attention. Every 23rd.
0: Looking for
1: my music. I'm going to release a song.
0: Now, you're on Facebook?
1: I'm everywhere.
0: Yes.
1: Instagram, Facebook, X.
0: Oh, everywhere.
1: TikTok,
0: Alexei
1: everything. Alexei Marti.
0: Yes.
1: So.
0: Marti.
1: Yes.
0: Yes.
1: Yeah, so. You're going to, every 23rd, you're going to, you know, I'm going to drop a song.
0: Yeah.
1: Please share with your friends. I hope you enjoy.
0: And tomorrow night?
1: We're going to be at Snow Harbor on 7:30. The first show will start at 7:30. It's the second show at 9 p.m. We're going to play Afro-Cuban, funky, jazz, R&B, everything.
0: You're just going to hit the...
1: Everything. Everything and making people happy. That's what we're going to do.
0: Now, Erica's not with you this time.
1: No, she's not going to be there.
0: Okay, but you'll be slamming.
1: Well, we're gonna do it. You're going to see.
0: All right. Once again, in the house studio with me today, Alexei Marti. And he's been in the studio recently, put out these great hits. And tomorrow night, he'll be at Snug Harbor for two sets. So, Alexei, good luck on the new... music.
1: Thank you.
0: And I know tomorrow night is going to be...
1: Yeah, I see you there.
0: Yes, indeed. Yes, sir. And anything you want to mention before we leave out?
1: I want to see everybody there.
0: Yes. Once again, you're in tune to WWOZ 90.7 FM here in the Crescent City.

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Maison Bourbon Jazz Club presents Danny Rubio and the Catahoula Music Company featuring Jack Pritchett at 8. Maple Leaf hosts Booker and Beyond Piano Series with Donnie Sundahl at 6, the Johnny Vakovich Trio with Brad Walker and James Singleton at 8. May Bailey's Place has Jerry Duggar's Acoustic Blues Duo at 8:30. 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Siberia presents Conan plus Fawn starting at 9. 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The Spotted Cat has Miss Sophie Lee at 6, Jumbo Shrimp at 10. Tropical Isle Bourbon has Mark Barrett in the First Calls at 5. True South features Patrick Cooper and Mark Carroll at 6. And Vaughn's Lounge hosts Corey Henry and the Treme Funktet at 10:30. 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
2: 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My name is Keith. This is Jazz from Jax right here on a Thursday afternoon. And we just heard from Conrad Herrick with Maiden Voyage. And up next, we'll hear the sounds of Gerald Wilson. And we also... on the next set, we'll hear from Charles Mingus and New Orleans' own Thais Clark. So stick around. You're in tune to WWOZ 90.7 FM New Orleans. And this is Gerald Wilson, a tune entitled Carlos.

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2: 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My name is Keith, and this is Jazz from Jax, right here on the Thursday afternoon. And we just heard from New Orleans' own Johnny Adams, You Don't Know What Love Is. And we also heard from Thais Clark with Love Song Called the Blues. And Charles Mingus, we heard his tune entitled The Shoes of the Fisherman's Wife or Some Jive-Ass Slippers. That's the song title from Charles Mingus. And we started to set off with Gerald Wilson and his song Carlos. And up next is the sound of Miss Karen Shirishi. She has a new single out and called Asphodel Waltz. And that will be taken from her up-and-coming CD entitled Now I Know. So let's check it out, Miss Karen Shirishi.

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2: 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My name is Keith. This is Jazz from Jax right here on a Thursday. And before the announcement, we heard from the Jazz Futures, and we heard Public Eye featuring Roy Hargrove on trumpet. And Spain, we heard Conrad Herrick on that particular tune. And at the top of the set, Karen Shireshi. And we heard Asphodel Waltz. And the time right now is 6 p.m., and I'll be here up until 7 p.m., so we invite you to stay tuned to WWOZ. Something brand new from the Baltimore Jazz Collective, and this tune is entitled Red Line. Let's check it out.

0: out.
1: I'll describe to the next time. 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
1: Calling all guardians of the groove near and far. This is Beth Arroyo-Utterback, General Manager of WWOZ. 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
2: 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My name is Keith, and this is Jazz from Jax right here on a Thursday afternoon. And before the announcement, we heard from Oscar Peterson with Billy's Bounce. And Thelonious Monk live in Paris, 1967. Ruby, my dear. And Javier Nero, we heard The Fourth Dimension, brand new CD from him. And New Orleans on Tavare with Till Next Time from his CD, The Modernist. And at the top of the set, the Baltimore Jazz Collective. On their brand new CD, we heard the tune Redlined. And the time right now is 6:39 in the p.m., and I'll be here up until 7 p.m., so we invite you to stay tuned. And up next, this is from the CD, An Open Letter to Thelonious. This is Ellis Marsalis Quartet with Round Midnight.

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2: 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And my name is Keith, and this is Jazz from Jax on a Thursday afternoon. And we just heard from Stilen Swanlud, and that was Cheek to Cheek from the CD Dance, Dance, Dance, his brand new CD that's out. And we also heard from Ellis Marcellus Quartet with Round Midnight. And it's creeping up on that 7 o'clock hour. And please stick around. Coming up at 7 p.m., Blues, Rhythm, and Blues, and all those rare classics. And this is something from Swinging in New Orleans, and this is T for Two.

Once again, you're in tune to WWOZ 90.7 FM here in New Orleans. My name is Keith. It's been a pleasure to be with you here again on a Thursday afternoon. Until next time, please be safe, y'all. See y'all next time. Bye.

0: babe in the woods. So lady, be good to me.
1: All right. Got to thank Keith so much for that fantastic show. You get to enjoy him here every week from 4 to 7, right here on WWOZ FM New Orleans. You may have noticed this is not your cousin Dimitri today. I'll be sitting in for him while he's off having a good time out of town with a dear friend of his. It's not going to be the exact same show. Just think of me as your third cousin twice removed, Dwayne, and we'll get through this just fine. And not long after that, you'll have the amazing Jennifer Brady to serenade you even further into the night. But in case you have things to do and you're not sure about what things you have to do, I'm going to kick things off with the live wire so that you can see what's going on around town.
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